0: an imitation firearm was seized. RCMP say there's no ongoing risk to public safety as the investigation continues. The Saskatchewan government is investing more than $37 million to support Sarcan Recycling and its province-wide recycling network. The funding, announced in the 2026-27 budget by the Ministry of Environment, includes additional support tied to increased beverage container recycling activity. Officials say Sarcan collected nearly 492 million containers last year, achieving an 82.6% return rate, among the highest of Canada, and diverted more than 43 million pounds of material from landfills. Three classic West Central Saskatchewan establishments got a visit from the Beer Parlor Project back in April. After striking out on a visit last year, the latest West Central tour started with a rerun at the Marengo Hotel, says Chris During.
1: Marengo was a good steady night. We had a hard time keeping up.
0: Next was a trip to the Royal George Hotel in Looseland.
1: Looseland was a little quieter, but we still had lots of people to chat with, and we got a really good tour of the building. And if you've seen the Looseland building, it's a rather large and grand old hotel.
0: After that, it was back home to Alberta, but not before a stop in Czar.
1: Czar and Marengo, size-wise, are about the same. Pretty small place. And one of the only businesses running still is the hotel. And yeah, it was pretty close to packed.
0: While the official release for each project is still pending, you can view early photos from Looseland and Marengo at West Central Online. Stay connected. 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
3: Senior baseball season is almost back across West Central Saskatchewan, with all three local leagues releasing their tentative 2026 schedules. The Fertile Valley Baseball League returns with seven teams, including the new Kerrobert Red Dogs, who will visit Rosetown on May 19th for their first game and one of three for FVBL opening day. The Coteau Hills Baseball League opens play later this month with the same eight teams in action. Meanwhile, the Unity Cardinals are back in the North Saskatchewan River Baseball League and will officially open their new home diamond with a doubleheader on May 24th. Games in the NSRBL begin as early as next week, Unity visiting the North Battleford Beavers next Thursday at 6:30 after a loss in last year's final. Provincial badminton takes center stage this weekend in Saskatoon as athletes from across Saskatchewan compete in their respective SHSAA championships. West Central representation includes Outlook LCBI in boys' doubles, Wilkie and Keniston in girls' doubles, and mixed doubles teams from Wilkie and Rosetown. The competition gets underway early Saturday at Walter Murray Collegiate, with teams battling through pool play into the afternoon for a shot at provincial gold. Find the local teams and their start times online. And remember, West Central Online is your source for all the latest local sports, scores, and stories. I'm Cooper Douglas.
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0: Good evening, West Central Saskatchewan. Let's take a look at what's coming up in your regional forecast. For our northern regions, including Unity, Macklin, Wilkie, and Bigger, as well as our central regions, including Kindersley, Marengo, Brock, and Rosetown, we're seeing a few clouds this evening with northwest winds of 30 kilometers gusting to 50, becoming light later on, and we're seeing lows of plus 3. Tomorrow looking sunny, though becoming a mix of sun and cloud later in the morning. Winds are still gusting up to 50 kilometers tomorrow, coming with highs of 20. And our southern regions, including Kyle, Elrose, Leader, Lancer, and Abbey, are looking partly cloudy with a 30% chance of showers this evening, then clearing up later on. Winds are coming in from the northwest at 30 kilometers, gusting to 50, becoming light as the evening goes on, with lows of plus 4. Tomorrow's looking like a mix of sun and cloud to start the day, with northwest winds gusting up to 40 kilometers, coming with highs of 23. I'm Terrence Vosch with your West Central Online weather.
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8: Good evening, West Central Saskatchewan. Here's what's coming up in your three-day forecast. We're seeing some clouds across the region this evening. The south is looking at a 30% chance of showers before clearing later this evening. Regional winds are gusting up to 50 kilometers, becoming lighter as the evening goes on, with lows of +3. Tomorrow's looking to start sunny for the north and central regions, while the south sees a mix of sun and cloud. Winds are continuing to gust up to 50 kilometers tomorrow, and we're looking at highs of 23. The region looking cloudy tomorrow evening, with the wind still gusting up to 50 kilometers, becoming light in the evening with lows of -1. Saturday currently shows the day starting off with a mix of sun and cloud and highs of 18, with the region clearing up Saturday evening, coming with lows of +2. That's the look at your weather, and while the weather might shift, one thing that's steady is the Seymour Canada online auction, now live for your bidding pleasure until next Wednesday. I'm Terrence Vosh with your West Central online weather.
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10: Good evening, West Central Saskatchewan. Here's what's coming up in your three-day forecast. We're seeing some clouds across the region this evening. The south is looking at a 30% chance of showers before clearing later this evening. Regional winds are gusting up to 50 kilometers, becoming lighter as the evening goes on, with lows of plus 3. Tomorrow's looking to start sunny for the north and central regions, while the south sees a mix of sun and cloud. Winds are continuing to gust up to 50 kilometers tomorrow, and we're looking at highs of 23. The region looking cloudy tomorrow evening, with the wind still gusting up to 50 kilometers, becoming light in the evening, with lows of minus 1. Saturday currently shows the day starting off with a mix of sun and cloud and highs of 18, with the region clearing up Saturday evening, coming with lows of plus 2. That's the look at your weather, and while the weather might shift, one thing that's steady is the Seymour Canada online auction, now live for your bidding pleasure until next Wednesday. I'm Terrence Vosh with your West Central Online weather.
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8: Good evening, West Central Saskatchewan. Here's what's coming up in your three-day forecast. We're seeing some clouds across the region this evening. The south is looking at a 30% chance of showers before clearing later this evening. Regional winds are gusting up to 50 kilometers, becoming lighter as the evening goes on, with lows of +3. Tomorrow's looking to start sunny for the north and central regions, while the south sees a mix of sun and cloud. Winds are continuing to gust up to 50 kilometers tomorrow, and we're looking at highs of 23. The region looking cloudy tomorrow evening, with the wind still gusting up to 50 kilometers, becoming light in the evening with lows of -1. Saturday currently shows the day starting off with a mix of sun and cloud and highs of 18, with the region clearing up Saturday evening, coming with lows of +2. That's the look at your weather, and while the weather might shift, one thing that's steady is the Seymour Canada Online Auction, now live for your bidding pleasure until next Wednesday. 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
9: Good evening, West Central Saskatchewan. Here's what's coming up in your 3-day forecast. We're seeing some clouds across the region this evening. The south is looking at a 30% chance of showers before clearing later this evening. Regional winds are gusting up to 50 kilometers, becoming lighter as the evening goes on, with lows of plus 3. Tomorrow's looking to start sunny for the north and central regions, while the south sees a mix of sun and cloud. Winds are continuing to gust up to 50 kilometers tomorrow, and we're looking at highs of 23. The region looking cloudy tomorrow evening, with the wind still gusting up to 50 kilometers, becoming light in the evening with lows of minus 1. Saturday currently shows the day starting off with a mix of sun and cloud and highs of 18, with the region clearing up Saturday evening, coming with lows of plus 2. That's the look at your weather, and while the weather might shift, one thing that's steady is the Seymour Canada Online Auction, now live for your bidding pleasure until next Wednesday. I'm Terrence Vosh with your West Central Online weather.
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9: Good evening, West Central Saskatchewan. Here's what's coming up in your three-day forecast. We're seeing some clouds across the region this evening. The south is looking at a 30% chance of showers before clearing later this evening. Regional winds are gusting up to 50 kilometers, becoming lighter as the evening goes on, with lows of plus 3. Tomorrow's looking to start sunny for the north and central regions, while the south sees a mix of sun and cloud. Winds are continuing to gust up to 50 kilometers tomorrow, and we're looking at highs of 23. The region looking cloudy tomorrow evening, with the wind still gusting up to 50 kilometers, becoming light in the evening with lows of minus 1. Saturday currently shows the day starting off with a mix of sun and cloud and highs of 18, with the region clearing up Saturday evening, coming with lows of plus 2. That's the look at your weather, and while the weather might shift, one thing that's steady is the Seymour Canada online auction, now live for your bidding pleasure until next Wednesday. I'm Terrence Vosh with your West Central Online weather.
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1: Like open the fridge and stuff, and there would always be food laid out for us, little pre-wrapped sausages and things.
0: Mm.
1: They have pre-wrapped sausages, but they don't have pre-wrapped bacon.
0: Well, can you blame them?
1: Yeah.

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0: And buy really expensive ketchups with it.
1: That's right. 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
7: Good evening, West Central Saskatchewan. Here's what's coming up in your three-day forecast. We're seeing some clouds across the region this evening. The south is looking at a 30% chance of showers before clearing later this evening. Regional winds are gusting up to 50 kilometers, becoming lighter as the evening goes on, with lows of plus 3. Tomorrow's looking to start sunny for the north and central regions, while the south sees a mix of sun and cloud. Winds are continuing to gust up to 50 kilometers tomorrow, and we're looking at highs of 23. The region looking cloudy tomorrow evening, with the wind still gusting up to 50 kilometers, becoming light in the evening with lows of minus 1. Saturday currently shows the day starting off with a mix of sun and cloud and highs of 18, with the region clearing up Saturday evening, coming with lows of plus 2. That's the look at your weather, and while the weather might shift, one thing that's steady is the Seymour Canada online auction, now live for your bidding pleasure until next Wednesday. 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
2: Good evening, West Central Saskatchewan. Here's what's coming up in your three-day forecast. We're seeing some clouds across the region this evening. The south is looking at a 30% chance of showers before clearing later this evening. Regional winds are gusting up to 50 kilometers, becoming lighter as the evening goes on, with lows of plus 3. Tomorrow's looking to start sunny for the north and central regions, while the south sees a mix of sun and cloud. Winds are continuing to gust up to 50 kilometers tomorrow, and we're looking at highs of 23. The region looking cloudy tomorrow evening, with the wind still gusting up to 50 kilometers, becoming light in the evening with lows of minus 1. Saturday currently shows the day starting off with a mix of sun and cloud and highs of 18, with the region clearing up Saturday evening, coming with lows of plus 2. That's the look at your weather, and while the weather might shift, one thing that's steady is the Seymour Canada online auction, now live for your bidding pleasure until next Wednesday. I'm Terrence Vosh with your West Central Online weather.
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4: Good evening, West Central Saskatchewan. Here's what's coming up in your three-day forecast. We're seeing some clouds across the region this evening. The south is looking at a 30% chance of showers before clearing later this evening. Regional winds are gusting up to 50 kilometers, becoming lighter as the evening goes on, with lows of plus 3. Tomorrow's looking to start sunny for the north and central regions, while the south sees a mix of sun and cloud. Winds are continuing to gust up to 50 kilometers tomorrow, and we're looking at highs of 23. The region looking cloudy tomorrow evening, with the wind still gusting up to 50 kilometers, becoming light in the evening with lows of minus 1. Saturday currently shows the day starting off with a mix of sun and cloud and highs of 18, with the region clearing up Saturday evening, coming with lows of plus 2. That's the look at your weather, and while the weather might shift, one thing that's steady is the Seymour Canada online auction, now live for your bidding pleasure until next Wednesday. I'm Terrence Vosh with your West Central Online weather.
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10: Now, your West Central Online weather.
11: Good evening, West Central Saskatchewan. Here's what's coming up in your three-day forecast. We're seeing some clouds across the region this evening. The south is looking at a 30% chance of showers before clearing later this evening. Regional winds are gusting up to 50 kilometers, becoming lighter as the evening goes on, with lows of plus 3. Tomorrow's looking to start sunny for the north and central regions, while the south sees a mix of sun and cloud. Winds are continuing to gust up to 50 kilometers tomorrow, and we're looking at highs of 23. The region looking cloudy tomorrow evening, with the wind still gusting up to 50 kilometers, becoming light in the evening with lows of minus 1. Saturday currently shows the day starting off with a mix of sun and cloud and highs of 18, with the region clearing up Saturday evening, coming with lows of plus 2. That's the look at your weather, and while the weather might shift, one thing that's steady is the Seymour Canada Online Auction, now live for your bidding pleasure until next Wednesday. 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
1: 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The toys will be donated to the Jim Pattison's Children's Hospital. And just a reminder, all the items must be new and in their packaging for the hospital to be able to accept them. That's at the Kindersley Mall on May 31st. And if you have an event or a fundraiser to share for your community, you can post it for free on the West Central Online Events page.
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4: Good morning, West Central Saskatchewan. Here's what's coming up in your three-day forecast. Today's looking to start off sunny for the north and central regions, while the south sees a mix of sun and cloud. Winds are gusting up to 50 kilometers starting this afternoon, and we're looking at highs of 23. The region looking cloudy this evening, with the winds continuing to gust to 50 kilometers, becoming light this evening with lows of minus 1. Tomorrow currently shows the day starting with a mix of sun and cloud and highs of 18, with the region clearing up tomorrow evening, coming with lows of plus 2. Sunday starting off sunny with clear skies across West Central, and we're seeing highs of 26, though we should expect some cloudy periods Sunday evening with lows of 9. I'm Terrence Vosh with your West Central Online weather.
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2: Good morning, West Central Saskatchewan. Here's what's coming up in your three-day forecast. Today's looking to start off sunny for the north and central regions, while the south sees a mix of sun and cloud. Winds are gusting up to 50 kilometers starting this afternoon, and we're looking at highs of 23. The region looking cloudy this evening, with the winds continuing to gust to 50 kilometers, becoming light this evening with lows of minus 1. Tomorrow currently shows the day starting with a mix of sun and cloud and highs of 18, with the region clearing up tomorrow evening, coming with lows of plus 2. Sunday starting off sunny with clear skies across West Central, and we're seeing highs of 26, though we should expect some cloudy periods Sunday evening with lows of 9. I'm Terrence Vosh with your West Central Online weather.
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2: Good morning, West Central Saskatchewan. Here's what's coming up in your three-day forecast. Today's looking to start off sunny for the north and central regions, while the south sees a mix of sun and cloud. Winds are gusting up to 50 kilometers starting this afternoon, and we're looking at highs of 23. The region looking cloudy this evening, with the winds continuing to gust to 50 kilometers, becoming light this evening with lows of minus 1. Tomorrow currently shows the day starting with a mix of sun and cloud and highs of 18, with the region clearing up tomorrow evening, coming with lows of plus 2. Sunday starting off sunny with clear skies across West Central, and we're seeing highs of 26, though we should expect some cloudy periods Sunday evening with lows of 9. I'm Terrence Vosh with your West Central Online weather.
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2: Good morning, West Central Saskatchewan. Here's what's coming up in your three-day forecast. Today's looking to start off sunny for the north and central regions, while the south sees a mix of sun and cloud. Winds are gusting up to 50 kilometers starting this afternoon, and we're looking at highs of 23. The region looking cloudy this evening, with the winds continuing to gust to 50 kilometers, becoming light this evening with lows of minus 1. Tomorrow currently shows the day starting with a mix of sun and cloud and highs of 18, with the region clearing up tomorrow evening, coming with lows of plus 2. Sunday starting off sunny with clear skies across West Central, and we're seeing highs of 26, though we should expect some cloudy periods Sunday evening with lows of 9. I'm Terrence Vosh with your West Central Online weather.
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4: Now, your West Central Online weather.
5: Good morning, West Central Saskatchewan. Here's what's coming up in your three-day forecast. Today's looking to start off sunny for the north and central regions, while the south sees a mix of sun and cloud. Winds are gusting up to 50 kilometers starting this afternoon, and we're looking at highs of 23. The region looking cloudy this evening, with the winds continuing to gust to 50 kilometers, becoming light this evening with lows of minus 1. Tomorrow currently shows the day starting with a mix of sun and cloud and highs of 18, with the region clearing up tomorrow evening, coming with lows of plus 2. Sunday starting off sunny with clear skies across West Central, and we're seeing highs of 26, though we should expect some cloudy periods Sunday evening with lows of 9. I'm Terrence Vosh with your West Central Online weather.
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2: Good morning, West Central Saskatchewan. Here's what's coming up in your three-day forecast. Today's looking to start off sunny for the north and central regions, while the south sees a mix of sun and cloud. Winds are gusting up to 50 kilometers starting this afternoon, and we're looking at highs of 23. The region looking cloudy this evening, with the winds continuing to gust to 50 kilometers, becoming light this evening with lows of -1. Tomorrow currently shows the day starting with a mix of sun and cloud and highs of 18, with the region clearing up tomorrow evening, coming with lows of +2. Sunday starting off sunny with clear skies across West Central, and we're seeing highs of 26, though we should expect some cloudy periods Sunday evening with lows of 9. I'm Terrence Vosh with your West Central Online weather.
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4: Good morning, West Central Saskatchewan. Here's what's coming up in your three-day forecast. Today's looking to start off sunny for the north and central regions, while the south sees a mix of sun and cloud. Winds are gusting up to 50 kilometers starting this afternoon, and we're looking at highs of 23. The region looking cloudy this evening, with the winds continuing to gust to 50 kilometers, becoming light this evening with lows of minus 1. Tomorrow currently shows the day starting with a mix of sun and cloud and highs of 18, with the region clearing up tomorrow evening, coming with lows of plus 2. Sunday starting off sunny with clear skies across West Central, and we're seeing highs of 26, though we should expect some cloudy periods Sunday evening with lows of 9. I'm Terrence Vosh with your West Central Online weather.
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4: Good morning, West Central Saskatchewan. Here's what's coming up in your three-day forecast. Today's looking to start off sunny for the north and central regions, while the south sees a mix of sun and cloud. Winds are gusting up to 50 kilometers starting this afternoon, and we're looking at highs of 23. The region looking cloudy this evening, with the winds continuing to gust to 50 kilometers, becoming light this evening with lows of minus 1. Tomorrow currently shows the day starting with a mix of sun and cloud and highs of 18, with the region clearing up tomorrow evening, coming with lows of plus 2. Sunday starting off sunny with clear skies across West Central, and we're seeing highs of 26, though we should expect some cloudy periods Sunday evening with lows of 9. I'm Terrence Vosh with your West Central Online weather.
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0: Jays baseball is more than a game. It's Canada's team. And CJYM 1330 is here with every pitch, stolen base, and home run.
1: Guerrero with a fly ball to right. 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It is gone.
0: 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We bring the game. You bring the hot dogs and peanuts.
1: Got him! Jeff Hoffman strikes out Cody Bellinger, and the Blue Jays have done it.
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4: Good morning, West Central Saskatchewan. Here's what's coming up in your three-day forecast. Today's looking to start off sunny for the north and central regions, while the south sees a mix of sun and cloud. Winds are gusting up to 50 kilometers starting this afternoon, and we're looking at highs of 23. The region looking cloudy this evening, with the winds continuing to gust to 50 kilometers, becoming light this evening with lows of minus 1. Tomorrow currently shows the day starting with a mix of sun and cloud and highs of 18, with the region clearing up tomorrow evening, coming with lows of plus 2. Sunday starting off sunny with clear skies across West Central, and we're seeing highs of 26, though we should expect some cloudy periods Sunday evening with lows of 9. I'm Terrence Vosh with your West Central Online weather.
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3: Good morning, West Central Saskatchewan. Here's what's coming up in your three-day forecast. Today's looking to start off sunny for the north and central regions, while the south sees a mix of sun and cloud. Winds are gusting up to 50 kilometers starting this afternoon, and we're looking at highs of 23. The region looking cloudy this evening, with the winds continuing to gust to 50 kilometers, becoming light this evening with lows of minus 1. Tomorrow currently shows the day starting with a mix of sun and cloud and highs of 18, with the region clearing up tomorrow evening, coming with lows of plus 2. Sunday starting off sunny with clear skies across West Central, and we're seeing highs of 26, though we should expect some cloudy periods Sunday evening with lows of 9. I'm Terrence Vosh with your West Central Online weather.
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2: Good morning, West Central Saskatchewan. Here's what's coming up in your three-day forecast. Today's looking to start off sunny for the north and central regions, while the south sees a mix of sun and cloud. Winds are gusting up to 50 kilometers starting this afternoon, and we're looking at highs of 23. The region looking cloudy this evening, with the winds continuing to gust to 50 kilometers, becoming light this evening with lows of minus 1. Tomorrow currently shows the day starting with a mix of sun and cloud and highs of 18, with the region clearing up tomorrow evening, coming with lows of plus 2. Sunday starting off sunny with clear skies across West Central, and we're seeing highs of 26, though we should expect some cloudy periods Sunday evening with lows of 9. I'm Terrence Vosh with your West Central Online weather.
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4: Good morning, West Central Saskatchewan. Here's what's coming up in your three-day forecast. Today's looking to start off sunny for the north and central regions, while the south sees a mix of sun and cloud. Winds are gusting up to 50 kilometers starting this afternoon, and we're looking at highs of 23. The region looking cloudy this evening, with the winds continuing to gust to 50 kilometers, becoming light this evening with lows of minus 1. Tomorrow currently shows the day starting with a mix of sun and cloud and highs of 18, with the region clearing up tomorrow evening, coming with lows of plus 2. Sunday starting off sunny with clear skies across West Central, and we're seeing highs of 26, though we should expect some cloudy periods Sunday evening with lows of 9. I'm Terrence Vosh with your West Central Online weather.
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2: I'm Cooper Douglas with your local news, streaming now through the West Central Online app. A semi-truck driver is in hospital with serious injuries after a collision west of Flaxcombe late Wednesday night. Kindersley RCMP say the crash happened around 10:45 on Highway 7 and involved two semis. Emergency crews, including RCMP, fire, and EMS, responded to the scene, police saying the driver of one truck was treated at the scene while the other was taken to hospital with serious injuries. The response lasted into the morning, and the cause of the crash remains under investigation with help from an RCMP collision reconstructionist. Traffic slowly started moving again yesterday morning along Highway 14 between Macklin and Provost after an early morning crude oil leak forced closures and detours. RCMP say a tanker hauling crude oil leaked onto the highway before stopping in Provost, impacting both Highway 14 in Saskatchewan and Highway 13 in Alberta. One lane reopened east of Macklin around 10 a.m. Thursday morning while cleanup crews continued working in the area. The spill was first reported just before 4 a.m. SGI's May Traffic Safety Spotlight is on Minding the Signs, reminding drivers to pay close attention to traffic control devices when out and about this spring into summer. Manager of Media Relations Heather Hubick says signs, signals, and road markings play a critical role in helping prevent collisions and ensuring traffic flows safely.
3: We know there's plenty of traffic control devices that help us navigate those roads safely. Stop signs, traffic lights, pedestrians.

0: pedestrian crossings, they're all essential to drivers, making sure that they are getting to where they need to be safely.
1: According to SGI, failure to yield accounts for 11% of collisions, while driver inattention contributes to another 11%. Disregarding traffic control devices makes up an additional 4%. And before we go, families in Kindersley and around the country supported Ronald McDonald House Saskatchewan through this year's McHappy Day fundraiser on Wednesday. One local family shared their experience after staying nearly 3 months at Ronald McDonald House in Saskatoon while their son underwent treatment for a brain tumor. Find that story and more from McHappy Day at West Central Online, as McDonald's Kindersley was just one spot sending 10% of all food and beverage sales along with raffle proceeds to support Saskatchewan families staying at the house. Don't miss a beat and stream us anywhere. Download the West Central Online app today.
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1: The Western Hockey League prospects draft wrapped up Thursday with several Saskatchewan players hearing their names called. Locally, Roberts, Brady Linenweber went in the second round to Vancouver, and Macklin's Landon Reshny went in the seventh, also to Vancouver. In total, five Saskatchewan players were taken in the first round, and 33 players from across the province were selected overall during the two-day draft. Warman's Cullen Stevenson became the first Saskatchewan-born player selected, going 10th overall to the Portland Winterhawks, followed immediately by Saskatoon's Jax Bubnyk at 11th to Seattle. 25 of the selected players were part of the Sask First Under 15 program this past season. The latest West Central Cup playoff update is online, with all five local businesses still in the hunt during the Stanley Cup playoffs. Last night, the Mainline Chrysler Hurricanes took a 3-0 series lead after a 4-1 win over the Mainline Collision Flyers. Now play continues tonight with the DR Technologies Sabres facing the Mainline Collision Canadiens, the Sabres leading that series 1-0. Meanwhile, the Mainline Chrysler Golden Knights will visit the Regal Motors Ducks with that matchup tied at one game each. And then tomorrow, the Mainline Collision Wild hosts the Rona Macklin Avalanche trailing the series 2-0, while the Hurricanes and Flyers meet earlier in the afternoon. You can find the full bracket and latest results at West Central Online. And remember, West Central Online is your source for all the latest local sports, scores, and stories.
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1: 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Natural gas is down 0.48% to 2.717 per gigajoule. 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
3: In his own words, he's addicted to pleasing people, to making you laugh. 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

0: John Fogerty, rock and roll girls on a Friday morning with Saskatchewan's best music. Rob Carney in the morning. Obviously, I'm not Rob Carney. I'm Colin Powers. Thanks for letting us be a part of your day today. Oh, it is absolutely gorgeous out there, and more great weather is on the way for the Mother's Day weekend. Happy Mother's Day on Sunday to all the incredible moms out there, by the way. We have more weather details coming up in just a few moments, and it's day three of the Seymour Canada online auction. That's where you're going to find some great travel deals for your summer adventures, and they'll tell you about some of the great deals you'll find there in a few moments.
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0: Indeed, it's Trooper on a Friday morning with Saskatchewan's best music. Colin Powers in for Rob Kearney today. We have your local news coming up at 6:30. The Seymour Canada online auction is now underway. You can start bidding on some great travel deals for your summer adventures. And we have some unique experiences in this auction for you to bid on. There's a sunset ride on the Divide from High Horse and Valmarie, a peaceful two-hour guided ride along the elevated ridges of the Continental Divide, a $175 value that's looking for an opening bid of $70. Or you can bid on a claycation from Freeba Pottery and Wynyard, one-of-a-kind three-day pottery retreat in the heart of the prairies, a $1,400 value, currently going for $603. Go to our website, click on the auction link, and get your bids in now. The auction wraps up on Wednesday, but don't wait until Wednesday, or you might miss out on these great deals.
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8: Sunny skies are setting up across the region today, making for a pleasant but breezy one. Kindersley and central areas will see a mainly sunny high of 21, north winds between 30 and 50 continuing through the day. A similar setup's expected north around Unity, also reaching 21 with gusty northwest winds, while south near Leader will see a mix of sun and cloud with a slightly warmer high of 22 and lighter gusts around 20 to 40. Tonight, cloud cover moves into the south with a low of 5, while central and northern areas cool down to around minus 1 under increasing cloud cover. The skies will stay full tomorrow for much of the region, with highs expected near 16 to 17, before skies clear overnight, lows settling between 2 and 5. 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
0: With Colin Powers on a Friday morning as we get ready for the Mother's Day weekend. Electric Light Orchestra, ELO, Sweet Talking Woman with Saskatchewan's Best Music.

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1: I'm Cooper Douglas. Here's what's making the news. It was a busy night and morning on West Central Highways Wednesday into Thursday, with two separate incidents impacting traffic and sending one driver to hospital. RCMP say a semi-truck driver was seriously injured following a two-vehicle collision on Highway 7 west of Flaxcomb late Wednesday night around 10:45. Emergency crews responded along with fire and EMS, where the second driver was taken to hospital with serious injuries. The cause of that crash remains under investigation, as meanwhile on Thursday morning, Highway 14 between Macklin and Provost was partially reopened after a crude oil leak forced closures and detours. RCMP say a tanker spilled oil along the highway before stopping in Provost, affecting both Saskatchewan's Highway 14 and Alberta's Highway 13. One lane reopened east of Macklin by mid-morning as cleanup continued. The Wildlife Rescue Society of Saskatchewan is reminding the public not to touch wildlife without giving them a call first, a step that a Kindersley area resident executed perfectly back on Saturday. Executive Director Bonnie Dell says a pair of owls were found dead, most likely electrocuted by a nearby transformer, but a willing volunteer went out of their way to save the babies located 40 feet from the ground. The initial call came from a woman named Crystal from the Kindersley area, and a full story on the rescue will be up this afternoon. The owlet's now hooting it up at Living Sky Wildlife Rehabilitation in Saskatoon. You can stick around until the top of the hour for a full newscast or head on over to West Central Online.
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1: The latest West Central Cup playoff update is online, with all five local businesses still in the hunt during the Stanley Cup playoffs. Last night, the Mainland Chrysler Hurricanes took a 3-0 series lead after a 4-1 win over the Mainland Collision Flyers. Now play continues tonight with the DR Technologies Sabres facing the Mainland Collision Canadiens, the Sabres leading that series 1-0. Meanwhile, the Mainland Chrysler Golden Knights will visit the Regal Motors Ducks, with that matchup tied at one game each. And then tomorrow, the Mainland Collision Wild host the Rona Macklin Avalanche, trailing the series 2-0, while the Hurricanes and Flyers meet earlier in the afternoon. You can find the full bracket and latest results at West Central Online. And remember, West Central Online is your source for all the latest local sports, scores, and stories.
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1: Sunny skies today as a nice one sets up around the region. Kindersley and Central have a mainly sunny high of 21 in the forecast, though a persistent north wind between 30 and 50 will continue through the day. North to Unity and area, it's also a mainly sunny high of 21 with northwest gusts, and then south to Leader, the weather station's reading a high of 22 with a mix of sun and cloud, northwest gusts blowing a little lighter at 20 to 40. Tonight, cloud cover in the south with a low of 5, and then it's cooling down headed up the region with both central and north seeing a low of minus 1 and cloud cover. Tomorrow should see those clouds lingering as the high builds up to around 16 for central and north, a mainly cloudy high of 17 south. Expect skies to clear out at night for lows of 2 to 5 across the region. Then Sunday, sunshine with highs of 23 to 25, cloudy at night with a low around 10. Monday, more sunshine with highs in the 20s before a clear nighttime low of 5. And Tuesday, again sunny with an expected high of 23, cloud cover entering the picture at night alongside a low of 7. Get the latest forecast at your fingertips. 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
2: Making you smile, making your day. It's what he lives for. Rob Carney in the morning on 1210 CFYM. Part of the Golden West Network.

0: Maneater, Hall & Oates, Saskatchewan's best music for your Friday morning. Rob Kearney in the morning, Colin Powers in for Rob Kearney today. Thanks for letting us be a part of your day today. Just one NHL playoff game last night had the Carolina Hurricanes beating the Philadelphia Flyers 4-1 to take a 3-0 stranglehold in that second round series and go unbeaten in the first 7 games of the playoffs. They're the third NHL team since 1994 to have a 7-0 mark in the playoffs. Well, tonight the Montreal Canadiens look to rebound from a Game 1 loss when they take on the Sabres in Buffalo, and the Anaheim Ducks host the Vegas Golden Knights with that series tied up at a game apiece.
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13: Now, your West Central online weather.
14: Mostly sunny skies are in store across the region today, but it'll stay on the breezy side. Kindersley and central areas will reach a high of 21 under mainly sunny conditions, with north winds continuing to gust between 30 and 50. Up north around Unity, it's much the same, with a high near 21 and gusty northwest winds as well. And down south around Leader, it's a mix of sun and cloud with a high of 22 today, slightly lighter northwest gusts in the forecast between 20 and 40. Tonight, cloud cover will build in the south with a low near 5, while central and northern regions drop to around minus 1 under increasing cloud cover. Tomorrow then stays mostly cloudy with highs climbing to 16 and 17 before skies begin to clear at night with lows sitting between 2 and 5. 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

0: Sunny days, and we're going to get a lot of them over the next few days. Lighthouse on a Friday morning with Saskatchewan's best music. Colin Powers in for Rob Kearney this morning. Rob, by the way, is hosting the 20th annual Family First Radiothon on 800 CHAB. It's day two of the Radiothon. Yesterday, they raised over $60,000, and all the money they raise will support an expansion of the chemotherapy unit of the F.H. Wigmore Regional Hospital, which is going to mean a lot to cancer patients, not just to Moose Jaw, but all over southern Saskatchewan. You can get more details and find out how you can support it on discovermoosejaw.com.
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0: And thanks for joining us wherever you are in Saskatchewan or anywhere in the world. 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And when you stream us, you have a chance to win some airline tickets, and you're running out of time to enter for a chance to win. I'll tell you more about that after 7 o'clock. Amanda Marshall, Fall from Grace on a Friday morning with Saskatchewan's Best.

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2: I'm Cooper Douglas with your local news, streaming now through the West Central Online app. Highway traffic began flowing again between Macklin and Provost after a crude oil spill shut down part of Highway 14 into Alberta's Highway 13 early Thursday morning. RCMP say a tanker leaked oil along the highway before eventually stopping in Provost, affecting routes in both Saskatchewan and Alberta. Detours were put in place through the morning before one lane reopened east of Macklin around 10 a.m. as cleanup efforts continued. The incident was first reported shortly before 4 a.m. Thursday morning. RCMP are continuing investigation into a serious semi-collision west of Flaxcombe that sent one driver to hospital Wednesday night. Police say two semis collided on Highway 7 around 10:45 at night, bringing emergency crews from across the area to the scene. One driver was assessed by paramedics on site, while the other suffered serious injuries and was transported to hospital. A Saskatchewan RCMP collision reconstructionist is assisting with the ongoing investigation. SGI is reminding drivers to pay close attention to traffic control devices as part of its May Traffic Safety Spotlight. Here's Manager of Media Relations, Heather Hubick.
3: So we are this month reminding drivers to be alert, pay attention to what those many different traffic signs are telling you when driving so you can get to your destination safely.
2: Stop signs, yield signs, traffic lights, and pedestrian crossings are all essential for communicating right-of-way and reducing confusion on the road.
3: Along with safely operating their vehicle and watching out for others on the road, they really need to pay attention to those different signs and signals to help guide them and get them from point A to B safely.
2: The agency says even on familiar routes, missing a sign or signal can lead to serious consequences. Officials are reminding drivers to remain alert at all times to help protect themselves, passengers, pedestrians, and cyclists. And before we go, families in Kindersley and across Saskatchewan showed their support for Ronald McDonald House Charities during McHappy Day on Wednesday. One local family shared their story after spending nearly 3 months at Ronald McDonald House in Saskatoon.

0: children while their son received treatment for a brain tumor. You can find the full story online as McDonald's Kindersley joined locations across the country in donating a portion of food and beverage sales along with fundraiser proceeds to help support families staying close to loved ones in the hospital. Stream us anytime, from anywhere. 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
0: The Western Hockey League Prospects Draft wrapped up Thursday with Saskatchewan well represented across the two-day event. Locally, Karoberts Brady Leinenweber was selected in the second round by the Vancouver Giants, while Macklin's Landon Reschny also landed with Vancouver in the seventh round. Five Saskatchewan players were taken in the first round, led by Warman's Cullen Stevenson going 10th overall to Portland, followed by Saskatoon's Jax Bubnyk at 11th to Seattle. Overall, 33 Saskatchewan-born players were drafted, including 25 who suited up for the Sask First Under 15 program this past season. The latest West Central Cup update is at West Central Online, with all five local businesses still alive and following along with the Stanley Cup playoffs. The Mainline Chrysler Hurricanes moved to a 3-0 series lead with a 4-1 win against the Mainline Collision Flyers in the only game last night. The other East semifinal between the DR Technology Sabres and Mainline Collision Canadiens goes tonight, with Buffalo up 1-0. And the other game tonight has the Mainline Chrysler Golden Knights visiting the Regal Motors Ducks, with that series tied at one game apiece. Tomorrow, the Mainline Collision Wild host the Rona Macklin Avalanche, down 2-0 in the series, the Hurricanes and Flyers playing beforehand at 4 for a nice playoff Saturday. See the current West Central Cup bracket online, and remember, West Central Online is your source for all the latest local sports, scores, and stories.
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0: Sunny skies today as a nice one sets up around the region. Kindersley and Central have a mainly sunny high of 21 in the forecast, though a persistent north wind between 30 and 50 will continue through the day. North to Unity in area, it's also a mainly sunny high of 21 with northwest gusts, and then south to Leader, the weather station's reading a high of 22 with a mix of sun and cloud, northwest gusts blowing a little lighter at 20 to 40. Tonight, cloud cover in the south with a low of 5, and then it's cooling down headed up the region, with both central and north seeing a low of minus 1 and cloud cover. Tomorrow should see those clouds lingering as the high builds up to around 16 for central and north, a mainly cloudy high of 17 south. Expect skies to clear out at night for lows of 2 to 5 across the region. Then Sunday, sunshine with highs of 23 to 25, cloudy at night with a low around 10. Monday, more sunshine with highs in the 20s before a clear nighttime low of 5. And Tuesday, again sunny with an expected high of 23, cloud cover entering the picture at night alongside a low of 7. Get the latest forecast at your fingertips. Download the West Central Online app today.
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0: West Texas Intermediate is up 24 cents to $95.05 a barrel, and Brent crude is up 61 cents to $100.67 a barrel. Natural gas is up 0.58% to 2.785 per gigajoule. Western Canadian Select is down 27 cents to $82.46 a barrel. 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
2: Connecting you with today's stories and the people making them all across Saskatchewan. Rob Carney in the morning on 1210 CFYM, part of the Golden West Network.

0: I'm so excited because we're getting ready for the weekend, and it's actually going to be nice all weekend. You can spend some time outside for a change. Pointer Sisters on a Friday morning with Saskatchewan's best music. Rob Kearney in the morning. Colin Powers in for Rob today. Thanks for letting us be a part of your day today. And you're running out of time to enter our Pack Your Bags with Porter Airlines contest, where we're giving you a chance to win a couple of round-trip tickets to anywhere in Canada Porter flies and $500 in spending money for your dream vacation. 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

0: The Guess Who on a Friday morning with Saskatchewan's best music. Colin Powers in for Rob Carney again today. Well, the Toronto Blue Jays are back home after a tough road swing. They'll be facing the Los Angeles Angels for a three-game set at Rogers Centre. Dylan Cease will get the start for the Jays in the opener with first pitch just after 5 o'clock tonight. And you can catch all the Blue Jays action on your radio on AM 1190 in Weyburn, 1330 CJYM in Rosetown, and 1210 CFYM in Kindersley.
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9: Sunny skies are setting up across the region today, making for a pleasant but breezy one. Kindersley and central areas will see a mainly sunny high of 21, north winds between 30 and 50 continuing through the day. A similar setup's expected north around Unity, also reaching 21 with gusty northwest winds, while south near Leader will see a mix of sun and cloud with a slightly warmer high of 22 and lighter gusts around 20 to 40. Tonight, cloud cover moves into the south with a low of 5, while central and northern areas cool down to around minus 1 under increasing cloud cover. The skies will stay full tomorrow for much of the region, with highs expected near 16 to 17, before skies clear overnight, lows settling between 2 and 5. 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I'm Cooper Douglas.
10: Rob Carney in the morning.
0: With Colin Powers. Another Friday morning. There's another Saturday night, though, from Cat Stevens.

0: Now, your West Central Online News.
1: I'm Cooper Douglas. Here's what's making the news. It was a busy night and morning on West Central Highways Wednesday into Thursday, with two separate incidents impacting traffic and sending one driver to hospital. RCMP say a semi-truck driver was seriously injured following a two-vehicle collision on Highway 7 west of Flaxcombe late Wednesday night around 10:45. Emergency crews responded along with fire and EMS, where the second driver was taken to hospital with serious injuries. The cause of that crash remains under investigation, as meanwhile on Thursday morning, Highway 14 between Macklin and Provost was partially reopened after a crude oil leak forced closures and detours. RCMP say a tanker spilled oil along the highway before stopping in Provost, affecting both Saskatchewan's Highway 14 and Alberta's Highway 13. One lane reopened east of Macklin by mid-morning as cleanup continued. The Wildlife Rescue Society of Saskatchewan is reminding the public not to touch wildlife without giving them a call first, a step that a Kindersley area resident executed perfectly back on Saturday. Executive Director Bonnie Dell says a pair of owls were found dead, most likely electrocuted by a nearby transformer, but a willing volunteer went out of their way to save the babies located 40 feet from the ground. The initial call came from a woman named Crystal from the Kindersley area, and a full story on the rescue will be up this afternoon. The owlet's now hooting it up at Living Sky Wildlife Rehabilitation in Saskatoon. You can stick around until the top of the hour for a full newscast or head on over to West Central Online.
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1: The Toronto Blue Jays will look to get back on track with some home cooking this weekend against the Los Angeles Angels. The Jays have lost their last four games, looking to stop the skid by sending Dylan Cease and his 3.05 ERA to the mound opposite Reed Detmers for the Angels. Hear tonight's game live on Classic Hits Radio 1210 1330 at 5 o'clock, Game 2 tomorrow at 1, and then Game 3 on Sunday at 11:30. 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
1: Sunny skies today as a nice one sets up around the region. Kindersley and Central have a mainly sunny high of 21 in the forecast, though a persistent north wind between 30 and 50 will continue through the day. North to Unity in area, it's also a mainly sunny high of 21 with northwest gusts, and then south to Leader, the weather station's reading a high of 22 with a mix of sun and cloud, northwest gusts blowing a little lighter at 20 to 40. Tonight, cloud cover in the south with a low of 5, and then it's cooling down headed up the region with both central and north seeing a low of minus 1 and cloud cover. Tomorrow should see those clouds lingering as the high builds up to around 16 for central and north, a mainly cloudy high of 17 south. Expect skies to clear out at night for lows of 2 to 5 across the region. Then Sunday, sunshine with highs of 23 to 25, cloudy at night with a low around 10. Monday, more sunshine with highs in the 20s before a clear nighttime low of 5. And Tuesday, again sunny with an expected high of 23, cloud cover entering the picture at night alongside a low of 7. Get the latest forecast at your fingertips. Download the West Central Online app today.
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0: The Clash on the Friday morning with Saskatchewan's best music. Hope you're having a great day today. I'm Colin Powers in for Rob Kearney this morning. The Seymour Canada online auction is now underway, and you can start bidding on some great travel deals for your summer adventures. And this is a great getaway to Medicine Hat, Alberta. Now, I say this a lot because I go to Medicine Hat quite frequently. It is a beautiful city. You know, if you're on a road trip to Calgary, don't just pass by Medicine Hat. Go into the city and really experience it. And this is a great getaway that you can bid on. The Esplanade Arts and Heritage Center is hosting the Story of Creedence Clearwater Revival. This is a great tribute show to CCR, and this is a sold-out show that's happening on June 6th. We're giving you a chance to bid on two tickets to the show, plus a night stay in a King Jacuzzi Suite at the Best Western Premier, a beautiful hotel in Medicine Hat, and a $100 gift card from Hometown Restaurant in downtown Medicine Hat on North Railway. It's a $470 value. You can get it for as low as $188 in both the Saskatchewan and Alberta auctions. 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
9: Mostly sunny skies are in store across the region today, but it'll stay on the breezy side. Kindersley and central areas will reach a high of 21 under mainly sunny conditions, with north winds continuing to gust between 30 and 50. Up north around Unity, it's much the same, with a high near 21 and gusty northwest winds as well. And down south around Leader, it's a mix of sun and cloud with a high of 22 today. Slightly lighter northwest gusts in the forecast between 20 and 40. Tonight, cloud cover will build in the south with a low near 5, while central and northern regions drop to around minus 1 under increasing cloud cover. Tomorrow then stays mostly cloudy with highs climbing to 16 and 17 before skies begin to clear at night with lows sitting between 2 and 5. 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I'm Cooper Douglas.
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0: Spaceship Superstar from Prism on a Friday morning with Saskatchewan's best music. Colin Powers here with you again. Thanks for letting us be a part of your day today. We have your local news coming up at 8 o'clock. You know, one of the big news stories in Saskatchewan in recent days has been the future of the iconic Snowbirds aerobatics team based out of 15 Wing Moose Jaw. Moose Jaw Lake Centre Lanigan MP Fraser Tolmie is warning that the Snowbirds could be grounded for years, with 2026 possibly the last chance to catch them in action for a while. The federal government is reportedly considering a five-year pause on the program, something critics say could impact military recruitment and end a decades-long tradition. But for now, the future of the Snowbirds is literally and figuratively up in the air. But if you've never seen them fly, this summer might be the time. We have more details about this on our website.
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2: I'm Cooper Douglas with your local news, streaming now through the West Central Online app. A semi-truck driver is in hospital with serious injuries after a collision west of Flaxcombe late Wednesday night. Kindersley RCMP say the crash happened around 10:45 on Highway 7 and involved two semis. Emergency crews, including RCMP, fire, and EMS, responded to the scene, police saying the driver of one truck was treated at the scene while the other was taken to hospital with serious injuries. The response lasted into the morning, and the cause of the crash remains under investigation with help from an

0: Finding the signs, reminding drivers to pay close attention to traffic control devices when out and about this spring into summer. Manager of Media Relations Heather Hubick says signs, signals, and road markings play a critical role in helping prevent collisions and ensuring traffic flows safely.
1: We know there's plenty of traffic control devices that help us navigate those roads safely. Stop signs, traffic lights, pedestrian crossings, they're all essential to drivers, making sure that they are getting to where they need to be safely.
0: According to SGI, failure to yield accounts for 11% of collisions, while driver inattention contributes to another 11%. Disregarding traffic control devices makes up an additional 4%. And before we go, families in Kindersley and around the country supported Ronald McDonald House Saskatchewan through this year's McHappy Day fundraiser on Wednesday. One local family shared their experience after staying nearly 3 months at Ronald McDonald House in Saskatoon while their son underwent treatment for a brain tumor. Find that story and more from McHappy Day at West Central Online, as McDonald's Kindersley was just one spot sending 10% of all food and beverage sales along with raffle proceeds to support Saskatchewan families staying at the house. Don't miss a beat and stream us anywhere. Download the West Central Online app today.
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0: The Western Hockey League prospects draft wrapped up Thursday with several Saskatchewan players hearing their names called. Locally, Roberts, Brady Leinenweber went in the second round to Vancouver, and Macklin's Landon Reshny went in the seventh, also to Vancouver. In total, five Saskatchewan players were taken in the first round, and 33 players from across the province were selected overall during the two-day draft. Warman's Cullen Stevenson became the first Saskatchewan-born player selected, going 10th overall to the Portland Winterhawks, followed immediately by Saskatoon's Jax Bubnyk at 11th to Seattle. 25 of the selected players were part of the Sask First Under 15 program this past season. The latest West Central Cup playoff update is online, with all five local businesses still in the hunt during the Stanley Cup playoffs. Last night, the Mainline Chrysler Hurricanes took a 3-0 series lead after a 4-1 win over the Mainline Collision Flyers. Now play continues tonight with the DR Technologies Sabres facing the Mainline Collision Canadiens, the Sabres leading that series 1-0. Meanwhile, the Mainline Chrysler Golden Knights will visit the Regal Motors Ducks with that matchup tied at one game each. And then tomorrow, the Mainline Collision Wild hosts the Rona Macklin Avalanche trailing the series 2-0, while the Hurricanes and Flyers meet earlier in the afternoon. You can find the full bracket and latest results at West Central Online. And remember, West Central Online is your source for all the latest local sports, scores, and stories.
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0: Sunny skies today as a nice one sets up around the region. Kindersley and Central have a mainly sunny high of 21 in the forecast, though a persistent north wind between 30 and 50 will continue through the day. North to Unity and area, it's also a mainly sunny high of 21 with northwest gusts, and then south to Leader, the weather station's reading a high of 22 with a mix of sun and cloud, northwest gusts blowing a little lighter at 20 to 40. Tonight, cloud cover in the south with a low of 5, and then it's cooling down headed up the region with both central and north seeing a low of minus 1 and cloud cover. Tomorrow should see those clouds lingering as the high builds up to around 16 for central and north, a mainly cloudy high of 17 south. Expect skies to clear out at night for lows of 2 to 5 across the region. Then Sunday, sunshine with highs of 23 to 25, cloudy at night with a low around 10. Monday, more sunshine with highs in the 20s before a clear nighttime low of 5. And Tuesday, again sunny with an expected high of 23, cloud cover entering the picture at night alongside a low of 7. Get the latest forecast at your fingertips. Download the West Central Online app today.
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0: West Texas Intermediate is up 24 cents to $95.05 a barrel, and Brent crude is up 61 cents to $100.67 a barrel. Natural gas is up 0.58% to 2.785 per gigajoule. Western Canadian Select is down 27 cents to $82.46 a barrel. Tune in every day for updated oil and gas prices.
3: Seeding is starting off to a slow start across the prairies. Seeding is most advanced in Saskatchewan, but well behind historical averages. According to the crop report, just 3% of the provincial crop has been planted, compared with the five-year average of 12%. Crop extension specialist Kim Stonehouse.
4: Colder temperatures, excessive runoff, frozen soils, and washed out roads and that kind of thing are limiting seeding progress.
3: Oilseed specialist Sonia Wilson says it's a similar situation in Manitoba.
5: We've had a cooler start to the season, and there was definitely some standing moisture still in a lot of fields. We have had some warmer temperatures.

0: that has helped. We are only 2% seeded across the province as of May 5th, as compared to 8% last year in the spring when it was quite a bit warmer at this time.
1: Alberta's crop report comes out later today. For Golden West, I'm Glendalee Allen Vossler.
2: Here comes the sun. It's all right. Music that makes you feel good. From the 60s, 70s, 80s, and 90s. 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

0: Walk like an Egyptian with the arms and all that. The Bangles on a Friday morning with Saskatchewan's best music. Hope you're having a great day today. Colin Powers filling in for Rob Kearney today, who is hosting the Family First Radiothon on 800 CHAB, the 20th edition of this big radiothon in Moose Jaw, a huge fundraiser for local healthcare in that community. And this year, the money raised will support an expansion of the chemotherapy unit of the FH Wigmore Regional Hospital. Now, this is going to mean so much to cancer patients, not just in Moose Jaw, but all over southern Saskatchewan. So we're hoping you can support that if you can. The Family First Radiothon on 800 CHAB. You can get more details about it and find out how you can support it on discovermoosejaw.com.
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0: Chilliwack on a Friday morning with Saskatchewan's best music. Colin Powers in for Rob Kearney today. I hope you're having a great day today. Now, the Seymour Canada online auction is now underway. And as with all of our auctions, we have great deals on restaurant gift cards. And these are always popular items in our auctions. And this one's no different. You can bid on gift cards for any destination you have in mind. And if you're heading into Moose Jaw, you can bid on a $100 gift card from the iconic Deja Vu Cafe in downtown Moose Jaw with legendary chicken wings and over 100 different sauces. It is a must visit in the friendly city. In Swift Current, we have a $100 gift card from Original Joe's that you can get an amazing deal on. And for your next trip to the Bear Claw Casino on the White Bear First Nation, you can bid on a $50 gift certificate from Growler's Restaurant. 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The auction wraps up on Wednesday, but now is the time to bid.
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8: Sunny skies are setting up across the region today, making for a pleasant but breezy one. Kindersley and central areas will see a mainly sunny high of 21, north winds between 30 and 50 continuing through the day. A similar setup's expected north around Unity, also reaching 21 with gusty northwest winds, while south near Leader will see a mix of sun and cloud with a slightly warmer high of 22 and lighter gusts around 20 to 40. Tonight, cloud cover moves into the south with a low of 5, while central and northern areas cool down to around minus 1 under increasing cloud cover. The skies will stay full tomorrow for much of the region, with highs expected near 16 to 17, before skies clear overnight, lows settling between 2 and 5. 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
9: Rob Kearney in the morning.
0: With Colin Powers, and I'm looking forward to seeing some drive-in movies this summer. I'm close to the Clearwater Drive-In in my hometown of Kyle, and it will be opening up on the May long weekend with a Super Mario Galaxy movie. I haven't seen it yet, and I'm a big Mario fan, so I got to go check it out at the Clearwater Drive-In next weekend. Now, a drive-in movie theater, as many of us know, the setting for the iconic video for this song from Bob Seger. It's Night Moves on a Friday morning. I was a little too

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1: I'm Cooper Douglas. Here's what's making the news. It was a busy night and morning on West Central Highways Wednesday into Thursday, with two separate incidents impacting traffic and sending one driver to hospital. RCMP say a semi-truck driver was seriously injured following a two-vehicle collision on Highway 7 west of Flaxcomb late Wednesday night around 10:45. Emergency crews responded along with fire and EMS, where the second driver was taken to hospital with serious injuries. The cause of that crash remains under investigation, as meanwhile on Thursday morning, Highway 14 between Macklin and Provost was partially reopened after a crude oil leak forced closures and detours. RCMP say a tanker spilled oil along the highway before stopping in Provost, affecting both Saskatchewan's Highway 14 and Alberta's Highway 13. One lane reopened east of Macklin by mid-morning as cleanup continued. The Wildlife Rescue Society of Saskatchewan is reminding the public not to touch wildlife without giving them a call first, a step that a Kindersley area resident executed perfectly back on Saturday. Executive Director Bonnie Dell says a pair of owls were found dead, most likely electrocuted by a nearby transformer, but a willing volunteer went out of their way to save the babies located 40 feet from the ground. The initial call came from a woman named Crystal from the Kindersley area, and a full story on the rescue will be up this afternoon. The owlet's now hooting it up at Living Sky Wildlife Rehabilitation in Saskatoon. You can stick around until the top of the hour for a full newscast or head on over to West Central Online.
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1: The Toronto Blue Jays will look to get back on track with some home cooking this weekend against the Los Angeles Angels. The Jays have lost their last four games, looking to stop the skid by sending Dylan Cease and his 3.05 ERA to the mound opposite Reed Detmers for the Angels. 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
1: Sunny skies today as a nice one sets up around the region. Kindersley and Central have a mainly sunny high of 21 in the forecast, though a persistent north wind between 30 and 50 will continue through the day. North to Unity in area, it's also a mainly sunny high of 21 with northwest gusts, and then south to Leader, the weather station's reading a high of 22 with a mix of sun and cloud, northwest gusts blowing a little lighter at 20 to 40. Tonight, cloud cover in the south with a low of 5, and then it's cooling down headed up the region with both central and north seeing a low of minus 1 and cloud cover. Tomorrow should see those clouds lingering as the high builds up to around 16 for central and north, a mainly cloudy high of 17 south. Expect skies to clear out at night for lows of 2 to 5 across the region. Then Sunday, sunshine with highs of 23 to 25, cloudy at night with a low around 10. Monday, more sunshine with highs in the 20s before a clear nighttime low of 5. And Tuesday, again sunny with an expected high of 23, cloud cover entering the picture at night alongside a low of 7. Get the latest forecast at your fingertips. Download the West Central Online app today.
2: Walking on sunshine? 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

0: Games Without Frontiers. It's Peter Gabriel on a Friday morning with Saskatchewan's best music. Hope you're having a great day today. I'm Colin Powers filling in for Rob today. The WHL Championship Final kicks off tonight with Braden Coutts and the Prince Albert Raiders taking on Landon DuPont and the Everett Silvertips. PA is back in the league final for the first time since they won it all back in 2019. Meanwhile, it's Everett's third trip to the final, but they're still looking to claim the Edschanouth Cup. It's the first finals appearance for Everett since 2018, the year the Swift Current Broncos won it. I still remember that very well. The winner of the series will also join the host Kelowna Rockets in the Memorial Cup later this month. Game 1 is tonight in Everett, and they'll also host Game 2 tomorrow. Prince Albert will host Games 3, 4, and 5 next week.
1: It's as Canadian as maple syrup, toques, and poutine. 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
10: Mostly sunny skies are in store across the region today, but it'll stay on the breezy side. Kindersley and central areas will reach a high of 21 under mainly sunny conditions, with north winds continuing to gust between 30 and 50. Up north around Unity, it's much the same with a high near 21 and gusty northwest winds as well. And down south around Leader, it's a mix of sun and cloud with a high of 22 today. Slightly lighter northwest gust in the forecast between 20 and 40. Tonight, cloud cover will build in the south with a low near 5, while central and northern regions drop to around minus 1 under increasing cloud cover. Tomorrow then stays mostly cloudy with highs climbing to 16 and 17 before skies begin to clear at night with lows sitting between 2 and 5. 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

0: April Wine on a Friday morning with Saskatchewan's best music. Hope you're having a great day today. Colin Powers here as we get ready for the weekend, the Mother's Day weekend. Happy Mother's Day on Sunday to all the incredible moms out there. And hopefully you're able to spend some time with mom this weekend. And you can take her to a lot of Mother's Day events that are going on all over the province. 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
0: Well, we're getting ready for the weekend and getting ready for the unofficial start of summer next weekend with May Long Weekend. This is a great summer song, I think. Bedouin Sound Clash, When the Night Feels My Song.

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2: I'm Cooper Douglas with your local news, streaming now through the West Central Online app. Highway traffic began flowing again between Macklin and Provost after a crude oil spill shut down part of Highway 14 into Alberta's Highway 13 early Thursday morning. RCMP say a tanker leaked oil along the highway before eventually stopping in Provost, affecting routes in both Saskatchewan and Alberta. Detours were put in place through the morning before one lane reopened east of Macklin around 10 a.m. as cleanup efforts continued. The incident was first reported shortly before 4 a.m. Thursday morning. RCMP are continuing investigation into a serious semi-collision west of Flaxcombe that sent one driver to hospital Wednesday night. Police say two semis collided on Highway 7 around 10:45 at night, bringing emergency crews from across the area to the scene. One driver was assessed by paramedics on site, while the other suffered serious injuries and was transported to hospital. A Saskatchewan RCMP collision reconstructionist is assisting with the ongoing investigation. SGI is reminding drivers to pay close attention to traffic control devices as part of its May Traffic Safety Spotlight. Here's Manager of Media Relations, Heather Hubick.
3: So we are this month reminding drivers to be alert, pay attention to what those many different traffic signs are telling you when driving so you can get to your destination safely.
2: Stop signs, yield signs, traffic lights, and pedestrian crossings are all essential for communicating right-of-way and reducing confusion on the road.
3: Along with safely operating their vehicle and watching out for others on the road, they really need to pay attention to those different signs and signals to help guide them and get them from point A to B safely.
2: The agency says even on familiar routes, missing a sign or signal can lead to serious consequences. Officials are reminding drivers to remain alert at all times to help protect themselves, passengers, pedestrians, and cyclists. And before we go, families...

0: Thursday, with Saskatchewan well represented across the two-day event. Locally, Karoberts Brady Leinenweber was selected in the second round by the Vancouver Giants, while Macklin's Landon Reschny also landed with Vancouver in the seventh round. Five Saskatchewan players were taken in the first round, led by Warman's Cullen Stevenson going 10th overall to Portland, followed by Saskatoon's Jax Bubnyk at 11th to Seattle. Overall, 33 Saskatchewan-born players were drafted, including 25 who suited up for the Sask First Under 15 program this past season. The latest West Central Cup update is at West Central Online, with all five local businesses still alive and following along with the Stanley Cup playoffs. The Mainline Chrysler Hurricanes moved to a 3-0 series lead with a 4-1 win against the Mainline Collision Flyers in the only game last night. The other East semifinal between the DR Technology Sabres and Mainline Collision Canadiens goes tonight, with Buffalo up 1-0. And the other game tonight has the Mainline Chrysler Golden Knights visiting the Regal Motors Ducks, with that series tied at one game apiece. Tomorrow, the Mainline Collision Wild host the Rona Macklin Avalanche, down 2-0 in the series, the Hurricanes and Flyers playing beforehand at 4 for a nice playoff Saturday. See the current West Central Cup bracket online, and remember, West Central Online is your source for all the latest local sports, scores, and stories.
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0: Sunny skies today as a nice one sets up around the region. Kindersley and Central have a mainly sunny high of 21 in the forecast, though a persistent north wind between 30 and 50 will continue through the day. North to Unity and area, it's also a mainly sunny high of 21 with northwest gusts, and then south to Leader, the weather station's reading a high of 22 with a mix of sun and cloud, northwest gusts blowing a little lighter at 20 to 40. Tonight, cloud cover in the south with a low of 5, and then it's cooling down headed up the region, with both central and north seeing a low of minus 1 and cloud cover. Tomorrow should see those clouds lingering as the high builds up to around 16 for central and north, a mainly cloudy high of 17 south. Expect skies to clear out at night for lows of 2 to 5 across the region. Then Sunday, sunshine with highs of 23 to 25, cloudy at night with a low around 10. Monday, more sunshine with highs in the 20s before a clear nighttime low of 5. And Tuesday, again sunny with an expected high of 23, cloud cover entering the picture at night alongside a low of 7. Get the latest forecast at your fingertips. Download the West Central Online app today.
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0: Billy Joel on a Friday morning with Saskatchewan's best music. Colin Powers filling in for Rob Kearney today. Thanks for letting us be a part of your day as we get ready for the weekend and get ready for Mother's Day too. Happy Mother's Day to all the incredible moms out there. And we got our big Pack Your Bags with Porter contest that is wrapping up this weekend. Your chance to win a couple of round trip tickets to anywhere in Canada Porter Airlines flies and $500 in spending money for your dream vacation. You know, Porter flies out of Saskatoon to Toronto and a number of other destinations all across Canada, and they also fly to the U.S., Mexico, and the Caribbean. And with free snacks, plenty of legroom, and no middle seat, Porter lets you actually enjoy economy. 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And we will be making that draw next week. The deadline to enter is midnight on Sunday.
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3: Sunny skies are setting up across the region today, making for a pleasant but breezy one. Kindersley and central areas will see a mainly sunny high of 21, north winds between 30 and 50 continuing through the day. A similar setup's expected north around Unity, also reaching 21 with gusty northwest winds, while south near Leader will see a mix of sun and cloud with a slightly warmer high of 22 and lighter gusts around 20 to 40. Tonight, cloud cover moves into the south with a low of 5, while central and northern areas cool down to around minus 1 under increasing cloud cover. The skies will stay full tomorrow for much of the region, with highs expected near 16 to 17, before skies clear overnight, lows settling between 2 and 5. 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

0: Brian Adams on a Friday morning with Saskatchewan's best music. Colin Powers in for Rob Kearney again today. Thanks for letting us be a part of your day as we get ready for the weekend. And make sure you're ready to bid in the Seymour Canada online auction that continues through the weekend. The auction wraps up on Wednesday, but don't wait until Wednesday or you might miss out on some great travel deals. And we have great deals on vacation packages, hotel stays, restaurant gift cards, experiences, everything you need for your summer adventures. And I really love this getaway package from the Nightingale Barn in Eston. It is located on an acreage 9 minutes south of Eston. It boasts a private nook in the yard for the ultimate tranquility. You can experience solitude and breathtaking views of endless fields and skies. It's a small, quaint guest house, and it exudes vintage charm. You can start your stay with a warm welcome with farm fresh eggs and enjoy both the outdoor and indoor spaces. This is the perfect getaway from city life, the Nightingale Barn in Eston. And you can bid on a night stay for two, a $176 value. You can get that for as low as $70. But you got to get your bids in now. Go to our website, click on the auction page, and bid today in the Seymour Canada auction.
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10: Mostly sunny skies are in store across the region today, but it'll stay on the breezy side. Kindersley and central areas will reach a high of 21 under mainly sunny conditions, with north winds continuing to gust between 30 and 50. Up north around Unity, it's much the same, with a high near 21 and gusty northwest winds as well. And down south around Leader, it's a mix of sun and cloud with a high of 22 today. Slightly lighter northwest gusts in the forecast between 20 and 40. Tonight, cloud cover will build in the south with a low near 5, while central and northern regions drop to around minus 1 under increasing cloud cover. Tomorrow then stays mostly cloudy with highs climbing to 16 and 17 before skies begin to clear at night with lows sitting between 2 and 5. 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

0: Opus. Their Opus. Life is Life on a Friday morning with Saskatchewan's best music. Colin Powers wrapping things up for a Friday morning. Hope you have a great weekend. And once again, a happy Mother's Day to all the incredible moms out there. Hope you get spoiled on Sunday. Rob Carney is back on Monday, and I'll be back with you again next weekend. And don't forget, the Seymour Canada online auction continues right through the weekend. Bid on these great deals, but get those bids in before Wednesday, because once these great deals are gone, they will be gone. 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
2: I'm Cooper Douglas with your local news, streaming now through the West Central Online app. A semi-truck driver is in hospital with serious injuries after a collision west of Flaxcombe late Wednesday night. Kindersley RCMP say the crash happened around 10:45 on Highway 7 and involved two semis. Emergency crews, including RCMP, fire, and EMS, responded to the scene, police saying the driver of one truck was treated at the scene while the other was taken to hospital with serious injuries. The response lasted into the morning, and the cause of the crash remains under investigation with help from an RCMP collision reconstructionist. Traffic slowly started moving again yesterday morning along Highway 14 between Macklin and Provost after an early morning crude oil leak forced closures and detours. RCMP say a tanker hauling crude oil leaked onto the highway before stopping in Provost, impacting both Highway 14 in Saskatchewan and Highway 13 in Alberta. One lane reopened east of Macklin around 10 a.m. Thursday morning while cleanup crews continued working in the area. The spill was first reported just before 4 a.m. SGI's May Traffic Safety Spotlight is on Minding the Signs, reminding drivers to pay close attention to traffic control devices when out and about this spring into summer. Manager of Media Relations Heather Hubick says signs, signals, and road markings play a critical role in helping prevent collisions and ensuring traffic flows safely.
3: We know there's plenty of traffic control devices that help us navigate those roads safely. Stop signs, traffic lights, pedestrian crossings, they're all essential to drivers, making sure that they are getting to where they need to be safely.
2: According to SGI, failure to yield accounts for 11% of collisions, while driver inattention contributes to another 11%. Disregarding traffic control devices makes up an additional 4%. And before we go, families in Kindersley and around the country supported Ronald McDonald House Saskatchewan through this year's McHappy Day fundraiser on Wednesday. One local family shared their experience after staying nearly 3 months at Ronald McDonald House in Saskatoon while their son underwent treatment for a brain tumor. Find that story and more from McHappy Day at West Central Online, as McDonald's Kindersley was just one spot sending 10% of all food and beverage sales along with raffle proceeds to support Saskatchewan families staying at the house. Don't miss a beat and stream us anywhere. Download the West Central Online app today.
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2: The Western Hockey League prospects draft wrapped up Thursday with several Saskatchewan players hearing their names called. Locally, Corroborts' Brady Linenweber went in the second round to Vancouver, and Macklin's Landon Reshny went in the seventh, also to Vancouver. In total, five Saskatchewan players were taken in the first round, and 33 players from across the province were selected overall during the two-day draft. Warman's Cullen Stevenson became the first Saskatchewan-born player selected, going 10th overall to the Portland Winterhawks, followed immediately by Saskatoon's Jax Bubnyk at 11th to Seattle. 25 of the selected players were part of the Sask First Under 15 program this past season. The latest West Central Cup playoff update is online, with all five local businesses still in the hunt during the Stanley Cup playoffs. Last night, the Mainline Chrysler Hurricanes took a 3-0 series lead after a 4-1 win over the Mainline Collision Flyers. Now play continues tonight with the DR Technologies Sabres facing the Mainline Collision Canadiens, the Sabres leading that series 1-0. Meanwhile, the Mainline Chrysler Golden Knights will visit the Regal Motors Ducks with that matchup tied at one game each. And then tomorrow, the Mainline Collision Wild hosts the Rona Macklin Avalanche trailing the series 2-0, while the Hurricanes and Flyers meet earlier in the afternoon. You can find the full bracket and latest results at West Central Online. And remember, West Central Online is your source for all the latest local sports, scores, and stories.
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2: Sunny skies today as a nice one sets up around the

0: region. Kindersley and Central have a mainly sunny high of 21 in the forecast, though a persistent north wind between 30 and 50 will continue through the day. North to Unity in area, it's also a mainly sunny high of 21 with northwest gusts, and then south to Leader, the weather station's reading a high of 22 with a mix of sun and cloud, northwest gusts blowing a little lighter at 20 to 40. Tonight, cloud cover in the south with a low of 5, and then it's cooling down headed up the region with both central and north seeing a low of minus 1 and cloud cover. Tomorrow should see those clouds lingering as the high builds up to around 16 for central and north, a mainly cloudy high of 17 south. Expect skies to clear out at night for lows of 2 to 5 across the region. Then Sunday sunshine with highs of 23 to 25, cloudy at night with a low around 10. Monday more sunshine with highs in the 20s before a clear nighttime low of 5. And Tuesday again sunny with an expected high of 23, cloud cover entering the picture at night alongside a low of 7. Get the latest forecast at your fingertips. Download the West Central online app today.
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2: Seeding is starting off to a slow start across the prairies. Seeding is most advanced in Saskatchewan, but well behind historical averages. According to the crop report, just 3% of the provincial crop has been planted, compared with the five-year average of 12%. Crop extension specialist Kim Stonehouse.
3: Colder temperatures, excessive runoff, frozen soils, and washed out roads and that kind of thing are limiting the seeding progress.
2: Oilseed specialist Sonia Wilson says it's a similar situation in Manitoba.
4: We've had a cooler start to the season, and there was definitely some standing moisture still in a lot of fields. We have had some warmer temperatures that have helped. We are only 2% seeded across the province as of May 5th. As compared to 8% last year in the spring when it was quite a bit warmer at this time.
2: Alberta's crop report comes out later today. For Golden West, I'm Glendalee Allen Vossler.
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10: Sunny skies are setting up across the region today, making for a pleasant but breezy one. Kindersley and central areas will see a mainly sunny high of 21, north winds between 30 and 50 continuing through the day. A similar setup's expected north around Unity, also reaching 21 with gusty northwest winds, while south near Leader will see a mix of sun and cloud with a slightly warmer high of 22 and lighter gusts around 20 to 40. Tonight, cloud cover moves into the south with a low of 5, while central and northern areas cool down to around minus 1 under increasing cloud cover. The skies will stay full tomorrow for much of the region, with highs expected near 16 to 17, before skies clear overnight, lows settling between 2 and 5. 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

0: Blue Jays baseball is more than a game. 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
1: Guerrero with a fly ball to right. 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
1: Got him! F. Hoffman strikes out Cody Bellinger, and the Blue Jays have done it.
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8: Mostly sunny skies are in store across the region today, but it'll stay on the breezy side. Kindersley and central areas will reach a high of 21 under mainly sunny conditions, with north winds continuing to gust between 30 and 50. Up north around Unity, it's much the same, with a high near 21 and gusty northwest winds as well. And down south around Leader, it's a mix of sun and cloud with a high of 22 today. Slightly lighter northwest gust in the forecast between 20 and 40. Tonight, cloud cover will build in the south with a low near 5, while central and northern regions drop to around minus 1 under increasing cloud cover. Tomorrow then stays mostly cloudy with highs climbing to 16 and 17 before skies begin to clear at night with lows sitting between 2 and 5. 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
2: I'm Cooper Douglas with your local news, streaming now through the West Central Online app. Highway traffic began flowing again between Macklin and Provost after a crude oil spill shut down part of Highway 14 into Alberta's Highway 13 early Thursday morning. RCMP say a tanker leaked oil along the highway before eventually stopping in Provost, affecting routes in both Saskatchewan and Alberta. Detours were put in place through the morning before one lane reopened east of Macklin around 10 a.m. as cleanup efforts continued. The incident was first reported shortly before 4 a.m. Thursday morning. RCMP are continuing investigation into a serious semi-collision west of Flaxcomb that sent one driver to hospital Wednesday night. Police say two semis collided on Highway 7 around 10:45 at night, bringing emergency crews from across the area to the scene. One driver was assessed by paramedics on site, while the other suffered serious injuries and was transported to hospital. A Saskatchewan RCMP collision reconstructionist is assisting with the ongoing investigation. SGI is reminding drivers to pay close attention to traffic control devices as part of its May Traffic Safety Spotlight. Here's Manager of Media Relations, Heather Hubick.
3: So we are this month reminding drivers to be alert, pay attention to what those many different traffic signs are telling you when driving so you can get to your destination safely.
2: Stop signs, yield signs, traffic lights, and pedestrian crossings are all essential for communicating right-of-way and reducing confusion on the road.
3: Along with safely operating their vehicle and watching out for others on the road, they really need to pay attention to those different signs and signals to help guide them and get them from point A to B safely.
2: The agency says even on familiar routes, missing a sign or signal can lead to serious consequences. Officials are reminding drivers to remain alert at all times to help protect themselves, passengers, pedestrians, and cyclists. And before we go, families in Kindersley and across Saskatchewan showed their support for Ronald McDonald House Charities during McHappy Day on Wednesday. One local family shared their story after spending nearly 3 months at Ronald McDonald House in Saskatoon while their son received treatment for a brain tumor. You can find the full story online as McDonald's Kindersley joined locations across the country in donating a portion of food and beverage sales along with fundraiser proceeds to help support families staying close to loved ones in the hospital. Stream us anytime, from anywhere. 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
2: The Western Hockey League Prospects Draft wrapped up Thursday with Saskatchewan well represented across the two-day event. Locally, Carroberts Brady Leinenweber was selected in the second round by the Vancouver Giants, while Macklin's Landon Reschny also landed with Vancouver in the seventh round. Five Saskatchewan players were taken in the first round, led by Warman's Cullen Stevenson going 10th overall to Portland, followed by Saskatoon's Jack Spubnik at 11th to Seattle. Overall, 33 Saskatchewan-born players were drafted, including 25 who suited up for the Sask First Under 15 program this past season. The latest West Central Cup update is at West Central Online, with all five local businesses still alive and following along with the Stanley Cup playoffs. The Mainline Chrysler Hurricanes moved to a 3-0 series lead with a 4-1 win against the Mainline Collision Flyers in the only game last night. The other East semifinal between the DR Technology Sabres and Mainline Collision Canadiens goes tonight, with Buffalo up 1-0. And the other game tonight has the Mainline Chrysler Golden Knights visiting the Regal Motors Ducks, with that series tied at one game apiece. Tomorrow, the Mainline Collision Wild hosts the Rona Macklin Avalanche, down 2-0 in the series, the Hurricanes and Flyers playing beforehand at 4 for a nice playoff Saturday. See the current West Central Cup.

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0: Sunny skies today as a nice one sets up around the region. Kindersley and Central have a mainly sunny high of 21 in the forecast, though a persistent north wind between 30 and 50 will continue through the day. North to Unity in area, it's also a mainly sunny high of 21 with northwest gusts, and then south to Leader, the weather station's reading a high of 22 with a mix of sun and cloud, northwest gusts blowing a little lighter at 20 to 40. Tonight, cloud cover in the south with a low of 5, and then it's cooling down headed up the region with both central and north seeing a low of minus 1 and cloud cover. Tomorrow should see those clouds lingering as the high builds up to around 16 for central and north, a mainly cloudy high of 17 south. Expect skies to clear out at night for lows of 2 to 5 across the region. Then Sunday sunshine with highs of 23 to 25, cloudy at night with a low around 10. Monday more sunshine with highs in the 20s before a clear nighttime low of 5. And Tuesday again sunny with an expected high of 23, cloud cover entering the picture at night alongside a low of 7. Get the latest forecast at your fingertips. Download the West Central Online app today.
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0: West Texas Intermediate is up 24 cents to $95.05 a barrel, and Brent crude is up 61 cents to $100.67 a barrel. Natural gas is up 0.58% to $2.785 per gigajoule. Western Canadian Select is down 27 cents to $82.46 a barrel. 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
3: Taking a look at the markets, canola, May, $729.30, down $4.30. July, $739.70, up 50 cents. Spring wheat, Minneapolis, May, $6.64. Hard red winter wheat, May, $240. Wheat, May, $601.75. Corn, May, $455, down 2.25. Oats, May, $325.50. 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The Canadian dollar is 73 cents, and crude oil, West Texas Intermediate, 94.22. For Golden West, I'm Glendalee Allen Vossler.
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0: Blue Jays baseball is more than a game. 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
1: 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Jeff Hoffman strikes out Cody Bellinger, and the Blue Jays have done it.
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7: Now, your West Central online weather.
8: Sunny skies are setting up across the region today, making for a pleasant but breezy one. Kindersley and Central areas will see a mainly sunny high of 21, north winds between 30 and 50 continuing through the day. A similar setup's expected north around Unity, also reaching 21 with gusty northwest winds, while south near Leader will see a mix of sun and cloud with a slightly warmer high of 22 and lighter gusts around 20 to 40. Tonight, cloud cover moves into the south with a low of 5, while central and northern areas cool down to around minus 1 under increasing cloud cover. The skies will stay full tomorrow for much of the region, with highs expected near 16 to 17, before skies clear overnight, lows settling between 2 and 5. 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
5: Mostly sunny skies are in store across the region today, but it'll stay on the breezy side. Kindersley and central areas will reach a high of 21 under mainly sunny conditions, with north winds continuing to gust between 30 and 50. Up north around Unity, it's much the same, with a high near 21 and gusty northwest winds as well. And down south around Leader, it's a mix of sun and cloud with a high of 22 today, slightly lighter northwest gusts in the forecast between 20 and 40. Tonight, cloud cover will build in the south with a low near 5, while central and northern regions drop to around minus 1 under increasing cloud cover. Tomorrow then stays mostly cloudy with highs climbing to 16 and 17, before skies begin to clear at night with lows sitting between 2 and 5. 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
1: The town of Wilkie is having a parade on June 12th at 7 p.m. If you'd like to register, call Lori at the town of Wilkie at 306-843-2692. 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
2: 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Police say charges were laid following an assault complaint in Rosetown, while investigations continue into suspicious activity in Lucky Lake and the RM of Harris. Officers also issued a 60-day driving suspension after a failed alcohol screening test and handed out 51 traffic-related charges during the reporting period. The Town of Outlook is asking residents to help address growing concerns over littering and vandalism in public gathering areas. Town officials say complaints have been increasing about garbage left behind where youth commonly gather, with litter spreading onto nearby properties. The town says garbage bins in the area were largely unused during cleanup efforts. Officials are encouraging residents to report vandalism and help keep the community clean by properly disposing of waste. The Saskatchewan government is increasing monthly income assistance benefits as of May 1st as a part of the 2026-27 provincial budget. Social Services Minister Terry Jensen says the $11.7 million investment will raise core benefits by 2%, or about $40 per month. The province is also expanding supports through new utility arrears funding and increased income exemptions for residents. A call to the Wildlife Rescue Society of Saskatchewan about a dead great horned owl turned into a rescue mission for three outlets on Saturday. Executive Director Bonnie Dell says the call came from the Kindersley area, where a resident had found a second dead owl near a transformer after discovering the first earlier in the week, both likely electrocuted. Their nest, about 40 feet high, was too dangerous for the family to reach, so two local men, Greg and Travis, stepped in to help.
3: The homeowners had sent us some good photos of where the nest was and the surrounding area where the tree was, so we could be sure it was safe for them to go out. But Greg also touched base with SaskPower to make sure that them going out was a safe thing to do, and it was far enough away from anything electrical that it was safe.
2: The owlets were fed a dead mouse before being taken to Living Sky Wildlife Rehabilitation in Saskatoon. Dell reminds the public to contact wildlife rescue experts before handling wild animals. News on the go. Download our West Central Online app today. I'm Terrence Vosch.
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5: After two big wins last weekend, the 15UAA Western Dust Devils baseball team is back at it this weekend in Loose Land with a pair of doubleheaders. The Dust Devils are hosting the PA Royals on Saturday at 1 and then at 4, and then on Sunday it's the SaskWest Sasquatch in town for games at 11 and 2. The other local area team, the AAA 18U Zone 7 Sun Devils, are on the road this weekend to start their season. The Sun Devils play the Saskatoon Giants on Saturday in a doubleheader at 12 and 3 before staying in the city and taking on the Saskatoon Diamondbacks Sunday at 1. The Sun Devils' first home game is against the Giants in North Battleford on May 13th. The Prince Albert Raiders and Everett Silvertips open the Western Hockey League Championship tonight south of the border. After Game 1 tonight, Game 2 will go tomorrow before the series shifts back north of the border to PA May 12th and the 13th. A 2-3-2 format, Game 5 would be played in Prince Albert on May 15th and then shift back to Everett May 17th, a possible Game 7 on May 18th. The Raiders beat the Medicine Hat Tigers in 6 games to advance to the final, the Silvertips advancing after a sweep of the Penticton Vs. And good luck to all of the participants at SHSAA Badminton Provincials in Saskatoon tomorrow. Find a full schedule for the action online. 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I'm Cooper Douglas.
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5: West Texas Intermediate is up 24 cents to $95.05 a barrel, and Brent crude is up 61 cents to $100.67 a barrel. Natural gas is up 0.58% to 2.785 per gigajoule. Western Canadian Select is down 27 cents to 82.46 a barrel.

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2: Saskatchewan's tight residential real estate market seems to be getting even tighter. A monthly report on sales shows buyers were still hungry for a new property in April, but they didn't have much in the way of choices. Normally, the springtime is when people begin to think about selling, and they offer their property up for sale. But the number of listings isn't meeting normal expectations. Province-wide, sales were down 4% last month when compared to a year ago, with supply being the defining factor. Simply put, there might have been more sales if there was more product available, as buyer demand is not showing any signs of waning. Inventory, though, for sale is running roughly 50% behind traditional levels. The upshot of this is that prices are going up. Melville saw price increases of 17% in the month. Yorkton was not far behind. In all, six communities, Martinsville, Regina, Moose Jaw, Warman, North Battleford, and Yorkton, set new benchmark price records in April, a development that's putting a dent in our claim that Saskatchewan is a place for affordable home ownership. I'm Paul Martin.
3: Today on the Prairie Ag Wire, we focus in on the first crop reports of the season, starting in Manitoba, Sonia Wilson. And Sonia, what's happening with seeding?
4: Pretty minimal seeding at state. We've had a cooler start to the season, and there was definitely some standing moisture still in a lot of fields. We have had some warmer temperatures that have helped, but at this point, we are only 2% seeded across the province as of May 5th, as compared to 8% last year in the spring when it was quite a bit warmer at this time. Now, the five-year average is 6%, so we are also a bit behind that.
3: That cool spring really setting producers back a little. Can you give us a sneak peek as far as what's happening in each region?
4: Yeah, absolutely. So maybe the first thing I'll touch on here is just the winter wheat and fall rye. So wherever that is in the regions, it has been greening up a little bit this past week and has appeared to come through winter in quite good condition, but there is a bit lower growth just because of the cooler temperatures. Now, in the southwest, there have been quite strong winds as well, which has made some soil, we've seen soil move, and it's really dependent around the southwest on the area for how much moisture that they have received. At this point, a bit of seeding has started in the southwest, mostly south of Highway 1, mostly seeding to peas and spring wheat. But north of Highway 1, it's been pretty limited at this point. If we move now north to the northwest, we still have snow persisting in fields in the Paw and Swan Valley. So there are warm and therefore drying conditions still needed. Now, because of this, not a lot of field operations and really very little to no seeding has started. Now, if we jump to Central, we definitely have had seeding begin here in Central. We have had reports of spring wheat, peas, as well as corn, and then field work as well, and applications of liquid fertilizer or manure. Now, still needed some warm and dry weather, as mentioned, which will be consistent along most of the region. And then when we turn to Eastern and the Interlake, we see that, again, warm weather needed, but a little bit of seeding has started as well in these areas, and great reports so far for the winter cereals that they all survived.
3: Because of the late start, are we seeing any changes in their plans this year?
4: We're expected to see potentially a bit of a decrease in sunflower acres and some increased canola just because of the tighter margin. Most of the other crops, we're not seeing a large variation in terms of acres, but it'll really depend on those fields drying up and the weather.
3: Moving into Saskatchewan, I talked with crop extension specialist Kim Stonehouse about seeding operations.
5: Well, colder temperatures and excessive runoff and frozen soils and washed out roads and that kind of thing are limiting the seeding progress for sure in any field operations. You know, it's expected to change over the coming weeks. Seeding is getting underway in some areas of the province while other areas are being delayed due to this excess spring runoff. We're at about 3%. This is behind the five-year average of 12% and behind the 10-year average of 13%.
3: Give us a feel as far as what's happening in the southern half of the province. We know the north and northeastern area, of course, dealing with runoff issues.
5: Southwest region is the farthest advanced at about 7% of the seeding completed in that area. Southeast region is following that up, and they're making some progress with 5% seeding complete. The west central region is reporting only around 1% complete. But as you mentioned, the east central, northeast, and northwest are reporting that seeding is being delayed, and really there's not much been put in the ground there at all.
3: I've been chatting with Kim Stonehouse and Sonia Wilson about seeding operations in Saskatchewan and Manitoba. Alberta's crop report comes out later today. For Golden West, I'm Glendale Allen Vossler.
6: 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A new crop year always brings new marketing opportunities and challenges, so here are a couple of unique insights to help guide you through the ups and downs of the commodity markets. William Eckhart, a commodity trading advisor, is quoted as saying, "What feels good is often the wrong thing to do." So, if a trade makes a lot of intellectual, logical sense, it may not necessarily make good financial dollars and cents. Likewise, another good point to keep in mind by Marty Schwartz, a Wall Street trader, is that when the market gets good news and goes down, it means the market is very weak. When the market gets bad news and goes up, it means the market is strong. So don't just follow the news, follow how the market reacts to the news. Bottom line, navigating the financial markets can be tricky, so for flexible options and futures hedging strategies to fine-tune your crop marketing, please connect with me at daviderwin.com or 204-918-2734. 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
11: Good evening, neighbor. I'll see you down at Skyline Convenience. 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
19: A warming trend is expected to occur across Saskatchewan as we move forward through the weekend and especially early next week. And precipitation is expected to be limited but not completely absent. I'm meteorologist Drew Lerner for the Golden West Radio Network. We do look for some shower activity to occur today in a very narrow band coming out of the Spiritwood area and extending all the way down towards Yorkton and Melville and maybe just to the north of Estevan. The precipitation here is not likely to be very meaningful. A couple of areas might pick up on 3 or 4 millimeters of moisture, but most of it's not going to be anywhere near that great. In fact, it may just be a little band of cloud cover with a few sprinkles of moisture, and that's going to be about it. Another disturbance will work its way from west to east across the province. This will come in from Alberta, and this will occur late on Sunday going into Monday. We do expect to see precipitation most significant in that event across some of the northern areas, especially from the Lloydminster and Cold Lake areas over towards Prince Albert. That little corner of the world will likely see the best chance for precipitation. We'll see totals running from 3 to around 9 millimeters, with a local amount maybe getting upwards to 13 millimeters. But I think that's going to be a bit of a reach. That area doesn't have a lot of moisture to work with, so I don't think it's going to really be that great. The rest of the province will see trace amounts to 2 to 3, maybe 4 millimeters of moisture. Poor coverage in the central and south. I would say coverage may not be more than 35% for measurable precipitation in those areas. The temperatures will trend warmer. We are going to stay chilly for the next night or two, with temperatures dropping back into some freezes, mostly negative single digits, and that will occur primarily in the east and north central parts of the province. The west will not be nearly as cool, and we will expect to see nighttime temperatures getting down close to freezing, but probably not going very far below it if it goes below at all. And the afternoon temperatures will be rising from the teens into the lower 20s across a big part of the region. Some middle 20-degree readings will be probable in the west, central, and southwest part of the province as we get into the early part of next week. The northeast, however, will get to some lower 20s, maybe. I put quotes around that. And we'll look for perhaps some temperatures that warm in the northeast, but mostly we'll be up in the upper teens to around 20. For the Golden West Radio Network, I'm meteorologist Drew Lerner.
20: 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Good cows, they were trading from $2.50 to $2.74. The medium cows, $1.70 to $2.50. Heiferettes are trading from $3.20 to $3.85, with the breed bracts bringing up to $4.30 a pound. Big open heifers should have had their first calf this year, bringing from $3.85 to $4.40. The good bulls, they were bringing from $2 to $2.50, with an odd one getting up to $2.75. 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
1: The Summer Bull Bash, Bullerama, and Minor Sports Day is happening June 12th and 13th at the Esten Fairgrounds, and it's packed with action for the whole family. 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
2: 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The town of Outlook says it's working with schools and churches to address ongoing littering concerns in public spaces. Officials say increasing complaints have been received about garbage and property misuse in areas frequented by youth, with staff recently cleaning up waste left behind after hours. The town is encouraging residents to speak up when they see vandalism or littering and to report ongoing issues to police when necessary. Rosetown and Kyle RCMP are reporting a busy week of calls across the region. Incidents included an assault charge, fraud complaints, suspicious vehicles, and multiple break-and-enter investigations in areas including Lucky Lake and Wiseton. Police also assisted with a stolen vehicle, responded to a reported small aircraft crash in the RM of Canaan, and issued a 60-day driving suspension following a traffic stop in Rosetown. RCMP are asking anyone with information to contact police or Saskatchewan Crime Stoppers. Low-income individuals and families in Saskatchewan will see increased financial support under changes announced in the provincial budget. The province says monthly core income assistance benefits are rising by 2% as of May 1st, with additional investments in utility relief and disability supports. Social Services Minister Terry Jensen says the goal is to help residents manage rising costs and avoid housing instability. Three orphaned owlets are safe after a rural resident contacted the Wildlife Rescue Society of Saskatchewan. Executive Director Bonnie Dell says the call came in Saturday from the Kindersley area, where a homeowner had found two dead great horned owls near a transformer. Dell says the birds were likely electrocuted. Their three babies were left alone in a nest about 40 feet up in a tree. Former Wildlife Rescue Society volunteer Greg stepped in to help with the rescue.
3: So the first thing we did was make a plan with Crystal, and she and her teenage kids were ready to receive the owls, the baby owls. And she wanted to make sure they were warm, which they were. So they hadn't been without a parent that long, thankfully.
2: After being fed a dead mouse, the owlets were taken to Living Sky Wildlife Rehabilitation in Saskatoon. Dell reminds the public to contact wildlife rescue experts before handling wild animals. Your news now. 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I'm Terrence Vosch.
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4: After picking up two strong wins last weekend, the 15U AA Western Dust Devils baseball team's back in action with a busy home slate in Looseland this weekend. The Dust Devils host the Prince Albert Royals on Saturday for a doubleheader at 1-4 before welcoming the SaskWest Sasquatch on Sunday for games at 11-2. Meanwhile, the 18U AAA Sun Devils opened their season on the road in Saskatoon this weekend, taking on the Giants Saturday in a doubleheader at 12:00, that followed by a Sunday matchup against the Diamondbacks at 1. The Sun Devils' home opener is set for May 13th in North Battleford against the Giants. The Prince Albert Raiders and Everett Silvertips open the Western Hockey League Championship Series tonight south of the border. Game 2 goes tomorrow before the series shifts to Prince Albert for Games 3 and 4 on May 12th and 13th. The best of 7 follows a 2-3-2 format, Game 5 set for Prince Albert on May 15th, then a return to Everett for Game 6 on May 17th, a possible Game 7 going the next night, May 18th. The Raiders advanced after a 6-game series win over the Medicine Hat Tigers, while Everett reached the final after sweeping the Penticton Vs. And good luck to all of the participants competing at SHSAA Badminton Provincials in Saskatoon tomorrow. Athletes will be battling for medals, with competition taking place throughout the day at Walter Murray Collegiate. You can find the full schedule and draw online. And remember, West Central Online is your source for all the latest local sports, scores, and stories. I'm Cooper Douglas.
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5: Here's your West Central Saskatchewan forecast. Today, a mix of sun and cloud with a 30% chance of showers. Winds 30, gusting to 50, booking at highs of 21. Tonight will be partly cloudy with those strong winds continuing, lows dropping to minus 1 north of the river, while southern areas stay milder at plus 5. Tomorrow brings a mix of sun and cloud with lighter winds at 20 kilometers an hour and highs of 16. Tomorrow night, clear skies with lows of 2 in the north and 5 in the south. And Sunday looks beautiful, sunshine and highs of 24 with overnight lows of 10. And that's your forecast. Keep one hand on your coffee and the other on your hat. I'm Jenny Hagan.
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15: West Central Saskatchewan will see a mix of sun and cloud today with a 30% chance of showers. Winds at 30, gusting to

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7: West Central Saskatchewan will see a mix of sun and cloud today with a 30% chance of showers. Winds at 30, gusting to 50, and looking at highs of 21. Tonight will be partly cloudy with those strong winds continuing. North of the river will drop to minus 1, while areas south stay milder with a low of 5. And that's your forecast. Make sure you strap down those barbecue covers. I'm Jenny Hagan.
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2: I'm Terrence Bosch with your local news, streaming now through the West Central Online app. RCMP in Rosetown and Kyle responded to a variety of incidents between April 30th and May 7th, including assaults, fraud complaints, and break-and-enter investigations. Police say charges were laid following an assault complaint in Rosetown, while investigations continue into suspicious activity in Lucky Lake and the RM of Harris. Officers also issued a 60-day driving suspension after a failed alcohol screening test and handed out 51 traffic-related charges during the reporting period. The Town of Outlook is asking residents to help address growing concerns over littering and vandalism in public gathering areas. Town officials say complaints have been increasing about garbage left behind where youth commonly gather, with litter spreading onto nearby properties. The town says garbage bins in the area were largely unused during cleanup efforts. Officials are encouraging residents to report vandalism and help keep the community clean by properly disposing of waste. The Saskatchewan government is increasing monthly income assistance benefits as of May 1st, as a part of the 2026-27 provincial budget. Social Services Minister Terry Jensen says the $11.7 million investment will raise core benefits by 2%, or about $40 per month. The province is also expanding supports through new utility arrears funding and increased income exemptions for residents. A call to the Wildlife Rescue Society of Saskatchewan about a dead great horned owl turned into a rescue mission for three outlets on Saturday. Executive Director Bonnie Dell says the call came from the Kindersley area, where a resident had found a second dead owl near a transformer after discovering the first earlier in the week, both likely electrocuted. Their nest, about 40 feet high, was too dangerous for the family to reach, so two local men, Greg and Travis, stepped in to help.
3: The homeowners had sent us some good photos of where the nest was and the surrounding area where the tree was, so we could be sure it was safe for them to go out. But Greg also touched base with SAS Power to make sure that them going out was a safe thing to do, and it was far enough away from anything electrical that it was safe.
2: The owlets were fed a dead mouse before being taken to Living Sky Wildlife Rehabilitation in Saskatoon. Dell reminds the public to contact wildlife rescue experts before handling wild animals. News on the go. Download our West Central Online app today. I'm Terrence Vosch.
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4: After two big wins last weekend, the 15UAA Western Dust Devils baseball team is back at it this weekend in Loose Land with a pair of doubleheaders. The Dust Devils are hosting the PA Royals on Saturday at 1 and then at 4, and then on Sunday it's the Sask-West Sasquatch in town for games at 11 and 2. The other local area team, the AAA 18U Zone 7 Sun Devils, are on the road this weekend to start their season. The Sun Devils play the Saskatoon Giants on Saturday in a doubleheader at 12 and 3 before staying in the city and taking on the Saskatoon Diamondbacks Sunday at 1. The Sun Devils' first home game is against the Giants in North Battleford on May 13th. The Prince Albert Raiders and Everett Silvertips open the Western Hockey League Championship tonight south of the border. After Game 1 tonight, Game 2 will go tomorrow before the series shifts back north of the border to PA May 12th and the 13th. A 2-3-2 format, Game 5 would be played in Prince Albert on May 15th and then shift back to Everett May 17th, a possible Game 7 on May 18th. The Raiders beat the Medicine Hat Tigers in 6 games to advance to the final, the Silvertips advancing after a sweep of the Penticton Vs. And good luck to all of the participants at SHSAA Badminton Provincials in Saskatoon tomorrow. Find a full schedule for the action online. 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I'm Cooper Douglas.
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5: Here's your West Central Saskatchewan forecast. Today, a mix of sun and cloud with a 30% chance of showers. Winds 30, gusting to 50, booking at highs of 21. Tonight will be partly cloudy with those strong winds continuing, lows dropping to minus 1 north of the river, while southern areas stay milder at plus 5. Tomorrow brings a mix of sun and cloud with lighter winds at 20 kilometers an hour and highs of 16. Tomorrow night, clear skies with lows of 2 in the north and 5 in the south. And Sunday looks beautiful, sunshine and highs of 24 with overnight lows of 10. And that's your forecast. Keep one hand on your coffee and the other on your hat. I'm Jenny Hagan.
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7: Canada's cattle sector says rebuilding the national herd depends on giving young producers the confidence to invest. Canadian Cattle Association President Tyler Fulton told the House of Commons Agriculture Committee that the industry is at a critical turning point.
8: We need to encourage the next generation of ranchers and beef farmers across Canada to come back to the farm.
7: Fulton says that confidence comes down to having the tools to manage the risk, noting existing tools don't go far enough.
8: The youth have come back and said livestock price insurance is a very effective tool at managing what we identify as our largest risk. And so can we get support in the same way that crop farmers have crop insurance for that program?
7: Canada's cattle producers are calling for stronger, more proactive risk management programs. Fulton made the comments this week when he appeared before the House of Commons Agriculture Committee meeting studying business risk management programs. For Golden West, I'm Glendalee Allen-Vossler.
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8: West Central Saskatchewan will see a mix of sun and cloud today with a 30% chance of showers. Winds at 30, gusting to 50, and looking at highs of 21. Tonight will be partly cloudy with those strong winds continuing. North of the river will drop to minus 1, while areas south stay milder with a low of 5. Today's weather is great news for kites, terrible news for good hair days. I'm Jenny Hagan.
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9: West Central Saskatchewan will see a mix of sun and cloud today with a 30% chance of showers. Winds at 30, gusting to 50, and looking at highs of 21. Tonight will be partly cloudy with those strong winds continuing. North of the river will drop to -1, while areas south stay milder with a low of 5. And that's your forecast. Make sure you strap down those barbecue covers. I'm Jenny Hagan.
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2: 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The town of Outlook says it's working with schools and churches to address ongoing littering concerns in public spaces. Officials say increasing complaints have been received about garbage and property misuse in areas frequented by youth, with staff recently cleaning up waste left behind after hours. The town is encouraging residents to speak up when they see vandalism or littering and to report ongoing issues to police when necessary. Rosetown and Kyle RCMP are reporting a busy week of calls across the region. Incidents included an assault charge, fraud complaints, suspicious vehicles, and multiple break-and-enter investigations in areas including Lucky Lake and Wiseton. Police also assisted with a stolen vehicle, responded to a reported small aircraft crash in the RM of Canaan, and issued a 60-day driving suspension following a traffic stop in Rosetown. RCMP are asking anyone with information to contact police or Saskatchewan Crime Stoppers. Low-income individuals and families in Saskatchewan will see increased financial support under changes announced in the provincial budget. The province says monthly core income assistance benefits are rising by 2% as of May 1st, with additional investments in utility relief and disability supports. Social Services Minister Terry Jensen says the goal is to help residents manage rising costs and avoid housing instability. Three orphaned owlets are safe after a rural resident contacted the Wildlife Rescue Society of Saskatchewan. Executive Director Bonnie Dell says the call came in Saturday from the Kindersley area, where a homeowner had found two dead great horned owls near a transformer. Dell says the birds were likely electrocuted. Their three babies were left alone in a nest about 40 feet up in a tree. Former Wildlife Rescue Society volunteer Greg stepped in to help with the rescue.
3: So the first thing we did was make a plan with Crystal, and she and her teenage kids were ready to receive the owls, the baby owls. And she wanted to make sure they were warm, which they were, so they hadn't been without a parent that long, thankfully.
2: After being fed a dead mouse, the owlets were taken to Living Sky Wildlife Rehabilitation in Saskatoon. Dell reminds the public to contact wildlife rescue experts before handling wild animals. Your news now. 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I'm Terrence Vosh.
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4: After picking up two strong wins last weekend, the 15UAA Western Dust Devils baseball team's back in action with a busy home slate in Looseland this weekend. The Dust Devils host the Prince Albert Royals on Saturday for a doubleheader at 1-4 before welcoming the SaskWest Sasquatch on Sunday for games at 11-2. Meanwhile, the 18UAA Sun Devils open their season on the road in Saskatoon this weekend, taking on the Giants Saturday in a doubleheader at 12:00, that followed by a Sunday matchup against the Diamondbacks at 1:00. The Sun Devils' home opener is set for May 13th in North Battleford against the Giants. The Prince Albert Raiders and Everett Silvertips open the Western Hockey League Championship Series tonight south of the border. Game 2 goes tomorrow before the series shifts to Prince Albert for Games 3 and 4 on May 12th and 13th. The best of 7 follows a 2-3-2 format, Game 5 set for Prince Albert on May 15th, then a return to Everett for Game 6 on May 17th, a possible Game 7 going the next night, May 18th. The Raiders advanced after a 6-game series win over the Medicine Hat Tigers, while Everett reached the final after sweeping the Penticton Vs. And good luck to all of the participants competing at SHSAA Badminton Provincials in Saskatoon tomorrow. Athletes will be battling for medals, with competition taking place throughout the day at Walter Murray Collegiate. You can find the full schedule and draw online. And remember, West Central Online is your source for all the latest local sports, scores, and stories. I'm Cooper Douglas.
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5: Here's your West Central Saskatchewan forecast. Today, a mix of sun and cloud with a 30% chance of showers. Winds 30, gusting to 50, looking at highs of 21. Tonight will be partly cloudy with those strong winds continuing, lows dropping to minus 1 north of the river, while southern areas stay milder at plus 5. Tomorrow brings a mix of sun and cloud with lighter winds at 20 kilometers an hour and highs of 16. Tomorrow night, clear skies with lows of 2 in the north and 5 in the south. And Sunday looks beautiful. Sunshine and highs of 24 with overnight lows of 10. And That's your forecast. Keep one hand on your coffee and the other on your hat. I'm Jenny Hagan.
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8: Taking a look at the markets, canola, May, $729.30, down $4.30. July, $739.70, up 50 cents. Spring wheat, Minneapolis, May, $6.64. Hard red winter wheat, May, $240. Wheat, May, $601.75. Corn, May, $455, down 2.25. Oats, May, $325.50. Soybeans, May, $1,182, up $5. 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Lean hogs, May, $91.35. The Canadian dollar is 73 cents, and crude oil, West Texas Intermediate, 94.22. For Golden West, I'm Glendale Allen Vossler.
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0: Attaway on the greatest hits of all time, What Is Love? And the song about the day the music died from Don McLean. Just before that, I'm Ken O'Neill, in for Barry Weiss today. Have you heard about the former school teacher in New York City who left the classroom and now makes up to six figures a year as a professional cuddler? She charges $150 an hour, helping people deal with loneliness, stress, and anxiety through simple human connection. It might sound unusual, sure, but in a world where so many people feel disconnected, maybe a few extra hugs aren't the worst idea.
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4: West Central Saskatchewan will see a mix of sun and cloud today with a 30% chance of showers. Winds at 30, gusting to 50, and looking at highs of 21. Tonight will be partly cloudy with those strong winds continuing. North of the river will drop to minus 1, while areas south stay milder with a low of 5. Today's weather is great news for kites, terrible news for good hair days. I'm Jenny Hagan.
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0: The music you remember from the station that never forgets. I'm Ken O'Neill. Brian Adams, Heat of the Night. Prism, another great West Coast band on the way next. Round two of the Stanley Cup playoffs continue tonight. Hopefully, Montreal can tie their series with Buffalo at one each. That's the early game, and it's game three for the Ducks and Golden Knights. That'll be the later game.
1: Where did you go on your last trip?
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12: Now, your West Central online weather.
13: West Central Saskatchewan will see a mix of sun and cloud today with a 30% chance of showers. Winds at 30, gusting to 50, and looking at highs of 21. Tonight will be partly cloudy with those strong winds continuing. North of the river will drop to minus 1, while areas south stay milder with a low of 5. And that's your forecast. Make sure you strap down those barbecue covers. I'm Jenny Hagan.
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0: 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Still, such a great song. Your music, your memories. 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
2: 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Police say charges were laid following an assault complaint in Rosetown, while investigations continue into suspicious activity in Lucky Lake and the RM of Harris. Officers also issued a 60-day driving suspension after a failed alcohol screening test and handed out 51 traffic-related charges during the reporting period. The Town of Outlook is asking residents to help address growing concerns over littering and vandalism in public gathering areas. Town officials say complaints have been increasing about garbage left behind where youth commonly gather, with litter spreading onto nearby properties. The town says garbage bins in the area were largely unused during cleanup efforts. Officials are encouraging residents to report vandalism and help keep the community clean by properly disposing of waste. The Saskatchewan government is increasing monthly income assistance benefits as of May 1st, as a part of the 2026-27 provincial budget. Social Services Minister Terry Jensen says the $11.7 million investment will raise core benefits by 2%, or about $40 per month. The province is also expanding supports through new utility arrears funding and increased income exemptions for residents. A call to the Wildlife Rescue Society of Saskatchewan about a dead great horned owl turned into a rescue mission for three outlets on Saturday. Executive Director Bonnie Dell says the call came from the Kindersley area, where a resident had found a second dead owl near a transformer after discovering the first earlier in the week, both likely electrocuted. Their nest, about 40 feet high, was too dangerous for the family to reach, so two local men, Greg and Travis, stepped in to help.
3: The homeowners had sent us some good photos of where the nest was and the surrounding area where the tree was, so we could be sure it was safe for them to go out. But Greg also touched base with SaskPower to make sure that them going out was a safe thing to do, and it was far enough away from anything electrical that it was safe.
2: The owlets were fed a dead mouse before being taken to Living Sky Wildlife Rehabilitation in Saskatoon. Dell reminds the public to contact wildlife rescue experts before handling wild animals. News on the go. Download our West Central Online app today. I'm Terrence Vosh.
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5: After two big wins last weekend, the 15UAA Western Dust Devils baseball team is back at it this weekend in Loose Land with a pair of doubleheaders. The Dust Devils are hosting the PA Royals on Saturday at 1 and then at 4, and then on Sunday it's the SaskWest Sasquatch in town for games at 11 and 2. The other local area team, the AAA 18U Zone 7 Sun Devils, are on the road this weekend to start their season. The Sun Devils play the Saskatoon Giants on Saturday in a doubleheader at 12 and 3 before staying in the city and taking on the Saskatoon Diamondbacks Sunday at 1. The Sun Devils' first home game is against the Giants in North Battleford on May 13th. The Prince Albert Raiders and Everett Silvertips open the Western Hockey League Championship tonight south of the border. After Game 1 tonight, Game 2 will go tomorrow before the series shifts back north of the border to PA May 12th and the 13th. A 2-3-2 format, Game 5 would be played in Prince Albert on May 15th and then shift back to Everett May 17th, a possible Game 7 on May 18th. The Raiders beat the Medicine Hat Tigers in 6 games to advance to the final, the Silvertips advancing after a sweep of the Penticton Vs. And good luck to all of the participants at SHSAA Badminton Provincials in Saskatoon tomorrow. Find a full schedule for the action online. And remember, West Central Online is your source for all the latest local sports, scores, and stories. I'm Cooper Douglas.
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5: Cooper Douglas here with the first OSY Rentals Ball Report of the season. The Jays Care First Pitch Fund says it's already helped nearly 200 young athletes across Canada just weeks after a soft launch. Dylan Provost, the partnership coordinator, says the initiative has distributed about $52,000 so far.
6: it's a pioneer project that we're doing. So it's the first of its kind, just to kind of step in for other kind of organizations that are falling off. So we've seen so many of those feel good stories. It's those stories and really why we're doing this.
5: The initiative, which supports youth sports registration costs, is backed through a Toronto Blue Jays related program. Provo says the response has been quick and widespread.
6: Let's say like an athlete has paid for the season, because we kind of got into this rule right when, you know, registration's already been kind of come and gone in most leagues, but I wanted to like connect with leagues and let them know that if there are families that are in financial need or could use this fund, we reimburse the families.
5: Find more on Jays Care at West Central Online and tune back in every Thursday and Friday this spring and summer for the latest edition of the OSY Rentals Ball Report. 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And as for local action on the Diamonds, stay tuned on air and online for the latest action out of West Central. 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
7: Here's your West Central Saskatchewan forecast. Today, a mix of sun and cloud with a 30% chance of showers, winds 30 gusting to 50, booking at highs of 21. Tonight will be partly cloudy with those strong winds continuing, lows dropping to minus 1 north of the river, while southern areas stay milder at plus 5. Tomorrow brings a mix of sun and cloud with lighter winds at 20 kilometers an hour and highs of 16. Tomorrow night, clear skies with lows of 2 in the north and 5 in the south. And Sunday looks beautiful, sunshine and highs of 24 with overnight lows of 10. And that's your forecast. Keep one hand on your coffee and the other on your hat. I'm Jenny Hagan.
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9: Rhonda Stoppy on Focus on the Family Minute explaining how a women's Bible study changed her life.
8: So they invited me to a Bible study. 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I just want to be a better mom. 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And they talked about in scripture what we were studying, what they were in that moment being convicted of. And they shared from their successes and their failures. I can write a letter to my younger self. It does no one any good. But if I write it and give it to the next generation, which is what I attempted to do with the book Moms of the Bible, now my stories, the stories of moms in the Bible, the stories of moms in history, can mentor the next generation. And it's relational and it's real.
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0: Your music, your memories, Commodores, and Night Shift. Bruce Springsteen does a really great cover of that. You should look it up. I'm Ken O'Neill. We're going to party like it's 1999. Next, last week was Smile Cookie Week across Canada at all Tim Hortons locations, and the numbers are in. They made $23.3 million during the 30th annual campaign, a new record. That money goes to help almost 700 local community groups and charities. I'll eat cookies for a good cause anytime.
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8: Tonight in West Central Saskatchewan, partly cloudy with winds at 30, gusting to 50. North of the river, dropping to minus 2 with wind chills of minus 6, while southern areas stay milder with lows around 6. Tomorrow, a mix of sun and cloud with lighter winds at 20 kilometers an hour and highs of 17. And there's your forecast, a little sun, a little cloud, and a little frost. Just your average prairie variety pack. I'm Jenny Hagan.
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0: Nickelback and Photograph on Saskatchewan's Best Music, Eagles from the Long Run, and Heartache Tonight just before that. I'm Ken O'Neill, in for Barry Weiss. The Toronto Blue Jays going to try to come off that four-game losing streak they had yesterday off, and today they're back at home to host the Angels beginning tonight, and the Rays, who will be at Rogers Centre starting on Monday.
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14: Tonight in West Central Saskatchewan, partly cloudy with winds at 30, gusting to 50. North of the river, dropping to minus 2 with wind chills of minus 6, while southern areas stay milder with lows around 6. Tomorrow, a mix of sun and cloud with lighter winds at 20 kilometers an hour and highs of 17. And that's your forecast. The weekend's looking so nice, even the mosquitoes are making plans. I'm Jenny Hagan.
15: You're busy. We get it. So are we. Gathering news and telling stories about our community. 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

Happy Friday. Welcome to, well, very close to the weekend now. I'm Ken O'Neill, in for Barry Weiss. It's Foreigner on the greatest hits of all time.

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